0: degrees. Rowley has now received a PDSA commendation for his 8 years of life-saving service. That's the latest. I'm Rose Morelli.
1: Brentford, Carshalton and Balham. 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
1: Late 2026 has never been so funny. The Clap Comedy is back, bringing you the best comedians and showcasing them locally. Come to one of our shows and laugh the night away. On Friday, the 18th of September, we are hosting the international star, Stephen K. Amos.

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1: Donald Trump has signed an executive order renaming Lake Ontario in Canada as Lake America. The order has taken immediate effect, meaning the lake is now officially referred to as Lake America in the US Geographic Naming Service. The name will only apply in the US, however, and Canada isn't compelled to follow the new naming convention. The comments come amid a tariff war brewing between America and Canada. And Trump told reporters today in the Oval Office that Canada is the worst to deal with on trade, saying they feel entitled. We can't have that. Andy Burnham has said the UK has offered £5 million to Nepal's government following devastating flash floods. More than 33 British tourists are among hundreds of people currently missing there, and at least 400 have been killed. Entire villages have been swept away by a giant wave of water, mud and debris. The Prime Minister has said that emergency responders are also on standby in case they're requested by authorities.
2: These are such distressing scenes coming out of Nepal, and we feel for the people there and everything that they're going through at this moment in time. Such devastation of communities and already, sadly it seems, such huge loss of life.
1: The data of nearly 9 million customers has been accessed in a cyber attack targeting three major airports. The company, which operates Manchester, Stansted and East Midlands airports, has said that passenger safety and aviation security weren't compromised. But phone numbers and postcodes are said to be among the information stolen, though we have been told that operations remain unaffected. The company says it's working with the relevant authorities. Barnaby Papadopoulos has more.
3: The group said that no bank details or payment information were obtained in the hack. But if you get an unexpected call, email or text claiming to be from one of the airports, the advice right now is to be cautious.
1: RSPCA figures show reports of animal beatings in Surrey have risen by 22% over 5 years. There were 230 reports in the county last year, compared with 189 in 2021. The charity says beatings across the UK have almost doubled in 5 years, with one report every 15 minutes. It's urging people to report concerns about animal cruelty as part of its summer campaign. The Harlequins have signed Zimbabwe international winger Edward Sigorke ahead of its new season. The 12-cap international has scored 8 tries for his country and helped Zimbabwe win back-to-back Africa Cup titles. And finally, an assistance dog supporting a woman in Surbiton has received a prestigious award after transforming her life. 9-year-old Labrador Rowley has supported Megan since 2018, acting as her guide, her medical alert and her disability assistance dog. He's alerted her to more than 6,000 medical episodes and prevented her from stepping into traffic and suffering injuries. Rowley has now received a PDSA commendation for his 8 years of life-saving service. That's the latest. I'm Rose Morelli.
0: Putney, Byfleet and Tooting. This is the sound of Southwest London. 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
1: Andy Burnham has said the UK has offered £5 million to Nepal's government following devastating flash floods. More than 33 British tourists are among hundreds of people currently missing there, and at least 400 have been killed. A glacier collapse sent a huge torrent of rock, ice, mud and debris through villages and key infrastructure. The King and Queen have said they're heartbroken, and the Prime Minister has also said that emergency responders are also on standby in case they're requested by authorities.
2: These are such distressing scenes coming out of Nepal, and we feel for the people there and everything that they're going through at this moment in time. Such devastation of communities and already, sadly it seems, such huge loss of life.
1: Donald Trump has signed an executive order renaming Lake Ontario in Canada as Lake America. The order has taken immediate effect, meaning the lake is now officially referred to as Lake America in the US federal government. The name will only apply in the US, however, and Canada isn't compelled to follow the new naming convention. The order comes amid a tariff war brewing between America and Canada. And Trump told reporters today in the Oval Office that Canada is the worst to deal with on trade, saying they feel entitled and we can't have that. UEFA is preparing legal action against FIFA president Gianni Infantino over the controversial World Cup investment plans. European football's governing body is considering criminal proceedings in Switzerland, linked to the failed proposal to sell future profits to private investors. RSPCA figures show reports of animal beatings in Surrey have risen by 22% over 5 years. There were 230 reports in the county last year, compared with 189 in 2021. The charity says beatings across the UK have almost doubled in 5 years, with one report every 15 minutes. It's urging people to report concerns about animal cruelty as part of its summer campaign. The Harlequins have signed Zimbabwe international winger Edward Sigorke ahead of its new season. The 12-cap international has scored 8 tries for his country and helped Zimbabwe win back-to-back Africa Cup titles. Sigorke is known for his pace and footwork and will now join the squad at their Twickenham home, The Stoop. He'll officially link up with his new teammates from September the 1st. And finally, an assistance dog supporting a woman in Surbiton has received a prestigious award after transforming her life. 9-year-old Labrador Rowley has supported Megan since 2018, acting as her guide, her medical alert, and her disability assistance dog. He's alerted her to more than 6,000 medical episodes and prevented her from stepping into traffic and suffering injuries. Rowley has now received a PDSA commendation for his 8 years of life-saving service. That's the latest. I'm Rose Morelli.
0: Twickenham, Weybridge and Cheam. 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
1: Donald Trump has signed an

0: executive order renaming Lake Ontario in Canada as Lake America. The order has taken immediate effect, meaning the lake is now officially referred to as Lake America in the US Geographic Naming Service. The name will only apply in the US, however, and Canada isn't compelled to follow the new naming convention. The comments come amid a tariff war brewing between America and Canada. And Trump told reporters today in the Oval Office that Canada is the worst to deal with on trade, saying they feel entitled. We can't have that. Andy Burnham has said the UK has offered £5 million to Nepal's government following devastating flash floods. More than 33 British tourists are among hundreds of people currently missing there, and at least 400 have been killed. Entire villages have been swept away by a giant wave of water, mud and debris. The Prime Minister has said that emergency responders are also on standby in case they're requested by authorities.
1: These are such distressing scenes coming out of Nepal, and we feel for the people there and everything that they're going through at this moment in time. Such devastation of communities and already, sadly it seems, such huge loss of life.
0: The data of nearly 9 million customers has been accessed in a cyber attack targeting three major airports. The company, which operates Manchester, Stansted and East Midlands airports, has said that passenger safety and aviation security weren't compromised. But phone numbers and postcodes are said to be among the information stolen, though we have been told that operations remain unaffected. The company says it's working with the relevant authorities. Barnaby Papadopoulos has more.
2: The group said that no bank details or payment information were obtained in the hack. But if you get an unexpected call, email or text claiming to be from one of the airports, the advice right now is to be cautious.
0: RSPCA figures show reports of animal beatings in Surrey have risen by 22% over 5 years. There were 230 reports in the county last year, compared with 189 in 2021. The charity says beatings across the UK have almost doubled in 5 years, with one report every 15 minutes. It's urging people to report concerns about animal cruelty as part of its summer campaign. The Harlequins have signed Zimbabwe international winger Edward Sigorke ahead of its new season. The 12-cap international has scored 8 tries for his country and helped Zimbabwe win back-to-back Africa Cup titles. And finally, an assistance dog supporting a woman in Surbiton has received a prestigious award after transforming her life. 9-year-old Labrador Rowley has supported Megan since 2018, acting as her guide, her medical alert and her disability assistance dog. He's alerted her to more than 6,000 medical episodes and prevented her from stepping into traffic and suffering injuries. Rowley has now received a PDSA commendation for his 8 years of life-saving service. That's the latest. I'm Rose Morelli.
3: Croydon, Leatherhead and Ashford. This is the sound of Southwest London. Radio.

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1: Late 2026 has never been so funny. 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
1: Andy Burnham has said the UK has offered £5 million to Nepal's government following devastating flash floods. More than 33 British tourists are among hundreds of people currently missing there, and at least 400 have been killed. A glacier collapse sent a huge torrent of rock, ice, mud and debris through villages and key infrastructure. The King and Queen have said they're heartbroken, and the Prime Minister has also said that emergency responders are also on standby in case they're requested by authorities.
2: These are such distressing scenes coming out of Nepal, and we feel for the people there and everything that they're going through at this moment in time. Such devastation of communities and already, sadly it seems, such huge loss of life.
1: Donald Trump has signed an executive order

0: naming Lake Ontario in Canada as Lake America. The order has taken immediate effect, meaning the lake is now officially referred to as Lake America in the US federal government. The name will only apply in the US, however, and Canada isn't compelled to follow the new naming convention. The order comes amid a tariff war brewing between America and Canada. And Trump told reporters today in the Oval Office that Canada is the worst to deal with on trade, saying they feel entitled and we can't have that. UEFA is preparing legal action against FIFA president Gianni Infantino over the controversial World Cup investment plans. European football's governing body is considering criminal proceedings in Switzerland, linked to the failed proposal to sell future profits to private investors. RSPCA figures show reports of animal beatings in Surrey have risen by 22% over 5 years. There were 230 reports in the county last year, compared with 189 in 2021. The charity says beatings across the UK have almost doubled in 5 years, with one report every 15 minutes. It's urging people to report concerns about animal cruelty as part of its summer campaign. The Harlequins have signed Zimbabwe international winger Edward Sigorke ahead of its new season. The 12-cap international has scored 8 tries for his country and helped Zimbabwe win back-to-back Africa Cup titles. Sigorke is known for his pace and footwork and will now join the squad at their Twickenham home, The Stoop. He'll officially link up with his new teammates from September the 1st. And finally, an assistance dog supporting a woman in Surbiton has received a prestigious award after transforming her life. 9-year-old Labrador Rowley has supported Megan since 2018, acting as her guide, her medical alert, and her disability assistance dog. He's alerted her to more than 6,000 medical episodes and prevented her from stepping into traffic and suffering injuries. Rowley has now received a PDSA commendation for his 8 years of life-saving service. That's the latest. I'm Rose Morelli.
1: Wandsworth, Feltham and Walton. This is the sound of Southwest London. Radio-

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1: Donald Trump has signed an executive order renaming Lake Ontario in Canada as Lake America. The order has taken immediate effect, meaning the lake is now officially referred to as Lake America in the US Geographic Naming Service. The name will only apply in the US, however, and Canada isn't compelled to follow the new naming convention. The comments come amid a tariff war brewing between America and Canada. And Trump told reporters today in the Oval Office that Canada is the worst to deal with on trade, saying they feel entitled. We can't have that. Andy Burnham has said the UK has offered £5 million to Nepal's government following devastating flash floods. More than 33 British tourists are among hundreds of people currently missing there, and at least 400 have been killed. Entire villages have been swept away by a giant wave of water, mud and debris. The Prime Minister has said that emergency responders are also on standby in case they're requested by authorities.
2: These are such distressing scenes coming out of Nepal, and we feel for the people there and everything that they're going through at this moment in time. Such devastation of communities and already, sadly it seems, such huge loss of life.
1: The data of nearly 9 million customers has been accessed in a cyber attack targeting three major airports. The company, which operates Manchester, Stansted and East Midlands airports, has said that passenger safety and aviation security weren't compromised. But phone numbers and postcodes are said to be among the information stolen, though we have been told that operations remain unaffected. The company says it's working with the relevant authorities. Barnaby Papadopoulos has more.
3: The group said that no bank details or payment information were obtained in the hack. But if you get an unexpected call, email or text claiming to be from one of the airports, the advice right now is to be cautious.
1: RSPCA figures

0: show reports of animal beatings in Surrey have risen by 22% over 5 years. There were 230 reports in the county last year, compared with 189 in 2021. The charity says beatings across the UK have almost doubled in 5 years, with one report every 15 minutes. It's urging people to report concerns about animal cruelty as part of its summer campaign. The Harlequins have signed Zimbabwe international winger Edward Sigorke ahead of its new season. The 12-cap international has scored 8 tries for his country and helped Zimbabwe win back-to-back Africa Cup titles. And finally, an assistance dog supporting a woman in Surbiton has received a prestigious award after transforming her life. 9-year-old Labrador Rowley has supported Megan since 2018, acting as her guide, her medical alert and her disability assistance dog. He's alerted her to more than 6,000 medical episodes and prevented her from stepping into traffic and suffering injuries. Rowley has now received a PDSA commendation for his 8 years of life-saving service. That's the latest. I'm Rose Morelli.
1: Wimbledon, Surbiton and Banstead. This is the Sound.

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Fears are growing of further floods in Nepal and Tibet, where more than 400 people are already known to have died. Authorities say mountain lakes on both sides of the border are threatening to overflow, which could send fresh waves of water rushing downwards towards villages below. 200 extra police officers are being drafted in to assist after a series of deadly incidents on Teesside. A 7-year-old girl and her aunt were killed in a house fire in Grangetown, just a mile from the scene of a crash that claimed 7 lives. Problems with the gun licensing system are putting public safety at risk, according to the police inspectorate. It's warning there's a postcode lottery on the level of scrutiny faces by applicants. Rangers manager Derek McInnes says he's mortified after his side went out of Europe on penalties last night. They were beaten by Jablonec of the Czech Republic, as Hibs and Motherwell were also eliminated from the Conference League. That's the latest. I'm Chloe Norman. 107.8. Oh, yes! Radio Jackie.

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1: Authorities in Nepal and China say there could be more flooding in areas devastated by a collapsed glacier. Lakes on either side of the border in the Himalayas are at risk of overflowing. Rescuers are still searching for survivors from the initial disaster, which has claimed at least 469 lives. Reporter Cordelia Lynch in Dungay in Nepal says there are chaotic scenes.
2: So many local people trying to escape on motorbikes, a lot trying to get to higher ground. Panic set in immediately, rescue teams telling us to get out, everyone trying to flee as quick as they can.
1: Pet owners in Surbiton and Tolworth are being warned about possible deliberate poisoning. Residents in the Red Lion Road area have reported three dead foxes and a cat over recent days. Deliberate poisoning of an animal in the UK is illegal and only authorised companies can carry out pest control. The deaths have been reported to the Wildlife Crime Division of the Met Police and the RSPCA. John Healey has set out his top priority as Chancellor to stick to fiscal discipline.
3: People hear Chancellors say that, but what does that mean? It's the bedrock of economic stability. And if you've got a stable economy, it means that families can manage with a bit more confidence. It means businesses can invest for the future.
1: He's facing tough decisions ahead of his first budget in October. Mr. Healey's dealing with the same economic challenges of his predecessor, Rachel Reeves, but is promising hope, future direction and growth in every postcode under Andy Burnham's government. Elsewhere, artificial intelligence used by Chelsea and Westminster Hospital seems to be speeding up diagnosis of deep vein thrombosis. Lucy Mayer explains how.
4: DVT is a blood clot that usually develops in the leg and can become fatal if it breaks loose and travels to the lungs. It affects around one in every 1,000 adults every year. Chelsea and Westminster has been piloting real-time AI, combining it with a handheld ultrasound device. The technology enables clinicians to carry out an ultrasound examination at the patient's first appointment, which can potentially reduce the need for the patient to return for another sonographer-led scan. During the three-month pilot, clinicians completed 120 examinations, ruling out DVT in 97 cases. The typical time from starting a scan to receiving a decision was less than 30 minutes, and 80% of patients were safely discharged following their first scan. Fewer than 20% of patients required a follow-up ultrasound after their Think Sono scan.
1: And finally, New Malden is gearing up for the third annual K-pop Awards. Performers from across the UK will gather at the High Street's Methodist Church to showcase their singing talents. K-pop, short for Korean popular music, is a major

0: music genre and global industry originating from South Korea. New Malden is home to the largest expatriate community of South Koreans in Europe. The K-pop Awards will take place today and tomorrow. That's the latest. I'm Chloe Norman.
1: Hounslow, Isha and Morden. This is the

0: There we are, the Coors and Breathless kicking us off for a Friday morning. It's the end of the week. Lovely, fresh morning.
1: Oh, it's beautiful. I had dew on my car. I can't remember the last time I've had dew on the car because it's been so dry, hasn't it?
0: It has. You know, you're right. You need to get the windscreen wipers going.
1: I know, they were going like anything this morning.
0: Yeah, but it's not cold. It's just fresh. I'm still in the, at the risk of sounding like somebody at a beer festival in Germany and wanting their lederhosen
1: on. Still got your lederhosen on.
0: Yeah. Still got the shorts on. So it's a lovely day. And it's Paul and Nikki here on Radio Jacket. We're going to kick off with a lovely story about a cat. You were going sharing with me something.
1: Oh, yeah. No, there's been a neighbourhood cat that's been missing and then it was discovered last night through the joy of... I mean, that's where social media comes into play, isn't it? I think through a series of different Facebook posts and then people made the connection and the little cat's back home again.
0: How long was it missing?
1: Oh, it must be about a week and a half.
0: Oh, that's great.
1: I know, because every time, right, like, the WhatsApp group, when you're like, please let it be okay. But, and then it was so lovely to get that news. I mean, they'd had, like, a pet detective and everybody. I think they'd had infrared cameras. I mean, they'd really done everything possible to try and find this little cat. He's back home.
0: Oh, lovely.
1: I know, I'm so pleased. Because, you know what it's... I mean, they're part of your family, aren't they? I mean, it's heartbreaking.
0: Well, a lovely way to start a Friday morning with a good news
1: story,
0: isn't it?
1: I know, it really is, yes.
0: So, up you get. Get on with the day. Enjoy the sunshine.

0: here. I've got 100. Come in, Chloe. Come in. This is my last day filling in for Neil. Neil's back next week. So I thought we'd get the two of you to do the birthdays together.
1: Oh, okay.
0: So if you could go and help Nikki.
1: Do you want to go back next door, Chloe? And yeah. Then she
0: Because you've had a mixed week, I think it's fair to say. Some days you were brilliant, I guess, in the birthdays. Other days, a wee bit off. So,
1: we should do it the other way round, shouldn't we? I should be making you do the guessing. Why did I only think about that today?
0: Okay, well, ask me how old I think. I've got the answers in front of me,
1: answers.
0: Of course. Right, the two of you then, Chloe and Nikki. Shania Twain, how old is she today on her birthday?
1: Oh, it doesn't impress me much. Hey. I think she's... What do you reckon, Chloe? Do you reckon she's in her 50s?
2: I would have said a bit older.
1: Oh, really?
2: Maybe I like 61?
1: I want to go 57 or 62.
0: Which? Chloe's gone 61?
1: Yeah. Well, let's go 62
0: You're
1: then.
0: Going 62. She's 61!
1: Oh, yay! Well done, Chloe!
0: 1-0 to Chloe.
2: Come on.
0: Jack Black, the actor. How old is Jack Black?
1: He must be in his 50s.
2: Yeah, he can't be 60 yet. I'm going to say 56.
1: I'm going 58.
0: Oh, you're on the side. He's 57. So you've got a point there. So that's 2 to Chloe, 1 to Nikki. Leanne Rimes. Singer Leanne Rimes.
1: I reckon she's in her 50s.
2: Mm. I'm going to say
1: she 40s.
0: 51.
1: Ooh, let's go 49.
0: No. She's 44.
1: Okay, no worries.
0: There. So this one, you got to get this, Nikki, to tie. If you get this, Chloe, you win. Florence Welch of Florence and the Machine. How old is she today?
1: I'm going to go 37.
0: Okay.
2: I'm going to go 40 today.
0: I can tell you that Florence Welch of Florence and the Machine today is celebrating her 40th birthday.
2: You think I got the answers right in front of me.
0: Yeah, you win 3-1.
1: Yeah, it's a sabotage.
0: And Nikki just happens to have a bouquet of flowers in the studio, which is yours for winning. Well done.
1: Oh, well done, Chloe.
2: Thanks.
0: Hey.

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1: Friday morning, it's breakfast with Paul and Nikki. Let's get the travel, Nikki.
2: And Mitcham Junction, we've still got London Road closed. Now, this is between Cranmere Road and also Beddington Corner, causing a diversion for the 127 and the S1 bus route. Then you've got these temporary traffic lights near Tags Island on Hampton Court Road, congestion through towards Hampton Village. They are ongoing until next week, which will be fun when the schools go back. And then on the Parkway, Hayes southbound just before the M4 for Junction 3, looking slow around Wandsworth Bridge Road before New Kings Road, and then West Hill between Tibbetts Corner and the Upper Richmond Road. The only bit of the motorway causing you problems is the M4 London bound, 3 Hayes to 2 Itchers Brentford. And then tube-wise, you've just got minor delays on the Hammersmith and City line. 0208 288 1078 is the number here at Jackie. If you're stuck somewhere that I haven't mentioned.
0: Keeping you on the move in Southwest London. 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

0: Good morning, it's Radio Jackie Breakfast and weather today. Well, we've got a beautiful fresh start of the day. I've got sunshine around. We could get possible showers later through the day and it is going to get breezy this afternoon. We're looking at a high of 24 degrees and right now it's 15 in Surbiton.
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2: Fears are growing of further floods in Nepal and Tibet, where more than 400 people are already known to have died. Authorities say mountain lakes on both sides of the border are threatening to overflow, which could send fresh waves of water rushing downwards towards villages below. 200 extra police officers are being drafted in to assist after a series of deadly incidents on Teesside. The 7-year-old girl and her aunt were killed in a house fire in Grangetown, just a mile from the scene of a crash that claimed 7 lives. Problems with the gun licensing system are putting public safety at risk, according to the police inspectorate. It's warning there's a postcode lottery on the level of scrutiny faces by applicants. Rangers manager Derek McInnes says he's mortified after his side went out of Europe on penalties last night. They were beaten by Jablonec of the Czech Republic, as Hibs and Motherwell were also eliminated from the Conference League. That's the latest. I'm Chloe Norman.
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1: And we've got a lovely email here saying, wish us a good holiday as we whiz to Gatwick to go to Lemnos for a water sports holiday. Please ask Ava and Luke to let mum and dad rest. Right, Ava and Luke, you're listening. Well, I have a feeling if you're going to Lemnos, you might be doing a Nielsen holiday. If that's the case, you won't even see your kids because they'll be having so much fun doing so much stuff on the water. You will get a chance to rest. Enjoy.
0: Excellent. Have a lovely holiday. It's Paul, Nikki and Chloe. Hi, Chloe.
1: Hello. Good morning.
2: Morning.
0: There's a survey in the newspaper today about what people feel about kindness.
1: Oh, okay.
0: And we were talking about the cat that's been found earlier, and we want good news stories here. So 83% of people say that what really cheers them up nowadays is if they see a random act of kindness.
1: Oh, that's nice.
2: Well, I can imagine.
0: I used to do a radio show where we started with one person and we said to them, right, you've got to go out and do a random act of kindness. And they would do it. They'd record it. We'd give them a recorder. They'd record what they were doing, come back, and then they'd to nominate somebody to carry
1: pass
0: it forward.
1: It on.
0: And we did this for about 2 years. It kept going.
1: Oh, how lovely.
0: It really cheered my heart. Anyway, random acts of kindness that people appreciate, right? Top five. Tell me what you think of this. Chloe, donating money, food or clothes. 57% of that people said that.
2: That's a great thing to do, isn't it?
0: Yeah, if you can afford it or if you've got clothes. Yeah. Don't throw them away.
1: You shouldn't throw anything away anyway because it just goes to landfill and things can be recycled even if you can't wear them.
2: Oh, 100%.
1: The cloth can be recycled. So, no, you should always... Yeah.
0: All right. Number four, this is 58%. Giving someone else your seat in public transport. Do you do that?
1: Well, you have to be careful because sometimes people get really cross going, do you think I'm old? I mean, Neil had a situation the other week where someone stood up to give him his seat on the bus. He was mortified.
0: For Neil?
1: Yes.
2: Oh, yeah. I forgot he said that.
1: So you have to be really careful. And also you have to, I mean, one of my friends said, unless you see someone physically giving birth to a baby, never assume
2: that they're pregnant.
1: Yeah. So you have to be a bit careful with that one now, because people do get a bit upset.
0: True. Chloe, fixing or helping somebody with something, like DIY, that sort of thing.
2: Yeah, I mean, that's extremely helpful, isn't it? And
0: if you know what you're doing.
2: Yeah, if I'm able to, then I will help. But sometimes you don't want to get involved and make it worse, do you?
0: No, true. Right, Nikki, number two was 63%, helping someone carry heavy bags.
1: Oh, well, that's a sweet thing to do, isn't it? Unless they think you're going to mug them.
2: Yeah.
0: Get off my bag! And number one, 68%, said that this gives them the warmest glow of ever when they see a random act of kindness. It's somebody helping an elderly person.
2: Oh, yeah.
0: Now, that could be crossing the road. It could be, when they're shopping. It could go around and just chatting with them, spending time with them.
1: Especially car park machines now. I think quite often people need a bit of help with trying to explain how to use the apps and things.
2: Oh, definitely.
1: So we've all just got to give people a bit of time. The other day I was in a shop and there was someone in front of me and they were really struggling trying to

0: to find their money and do all of the things. And they were going, I'm really sorry, do you want to go next? I'm like, I'm fine, I'm not in a rush, you carry on, don't panic,
1: yeah.
0: You know. And then they went. And I felt so... Because you get people that'll tart and huff. And the people, it was an independent shop. And the lady, she was like, thank you so much for being so patient. And, you know, I've got someone in the family that's got dementia, so you completely understand. Mm. And she gave me... You know, they have little cards where you get rewards.
2: Yeah.
0: She stamped up loads of the rewards as a thank you to me for being kind and considerate to them. So I thought, well, there was a whole beautiful circle of loveliness.
1: See, it always comes back to you in the end.
2: Oh,
0: it was
2: is
0: really
2: lovely.
0: Sweet.
2: Yeah. Karma, they call
0: yeah,
2: them, don't
0: but
2: they?
0: Yeah, absolutely. I mean, once I was in a supermarket and there was a nurse in front of me and she just didn't have enough money to get all of the stuff. And at the time, I could. Mm-hmm. So I'm like, please, can I just do this? But she let me in the end, but it took me quite a lot of persuading. She's like, oh, no, well, can I give that bit back and give that bit back? And I'm like, no, let me just do it all. And, you know, as a thank you for what you do for us.

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1: This is such a sweet idea and a great way of finding out more about it. 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This is all happening at the Old Town Hall in Richmond on September the 10th. And this is the number. It's a really lovely way of maybe keeping your kids' old clothes, but you still can then use them in another way.

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0: Coming up later today on Eddie Castle's Time Warp, the chance for you to have a wonderful night out on us. All you have to do is tune in, answer a question. It could be you going to see Queen by Candlelight, the ultimate tribute to Queen, coming to the New Wimbledon Theatre for one night only, Friday the 4th of September. Already this week, congratulations to Paul and Jay and Scott and Tina. They've won, so we're looking for one more winner. Could be you for that wonderful night out. Make sure you're tuned in, 1:30 with Eddie.
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2: Looking slow at the moment around Hampton Court Road near Tags Island. You've got congestion through towards Hampton Village and then back to Hampton Court Bridge. That's all due to the ongoing roadworks. And you've still got a diversion for bus routes, the 127 and the S1. That's because London Road is closed due to a problem between Cranmere Road and also Beddington Corner. Looking slow on the parkway just before the M4 for Junction 3 around West Hill between Tibbetts Corner and the Upper Richmond Road. And then Wandsworth Bridge Road just before New Kings Road, and on the M4 London bound, 3 Hayes to 2 Itches Brentford, about 10 minutes of queues there at the moment, and then 10 minutes of queues on the M25 anti-clockwise just before 12, which is the M3, and you've currently got minor delays on the Hammersmith and City line, and that's it for the moment. If you're stuck somewhere that I haven't mentioned, give me a call here at Jackie on 0208 288 1078.
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0: Coming up in the news, reports of a new threat in the Himalayas is causing panic in parts of Nepal. And New Malden is set to welcome a celebration of one of the world's biggest music sensations this weekend. More with Chloe at 8.
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0: Southwest London weather and the Ashley Centre Epsom. 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
1: We have got a beautiful start for your Friday morning. It's a lovely, fresh, sunny start to the day, but we will get some possible showers later on in the day, and it is going to get quite breezy this afternoon, but it is nice temperature-wise. We're looking at a high of 24 degrees, and right now it's 16 in Battersea.
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2: Authorities in Nepal and China say there could be more flooding in areas devastated by a collapsed glacier. Lakes on either side of the border in the Himalayas are at risk of overflowing. Rescuers are still searching for survivors from the initial disaster, which has claimed at least 469 lives. Reporter Cordelia Lynch in Dungay in Nepal says there are chaotic scenes.
3: So many local people trying to escape on motorbikes, a lot trying to get to higher ground. Panic set in immediately, rescue teams telling us to get out, everyone trying to flee as quick as they can.
2: Pet owners in Surbiton and Tolworth are being warned about possible deliberate poisoning. Residents in the Red Lion Road area have reported three dead foxes and a cat over recent days. Deliberate poisoning of an animal in the UK is illegal, and only authorised companies can carry out pest control. The deaths have been reported to the Wildlife Crime Division of the Met Police and the RSPCA. John Healey has set out his top priority as Chancellor to stick to fiscal discipline.
4: People hear Chancellors say that, but what does that mean? It's the bedrock of economic stability. And if you've got a stable economy, it means that families can manage with a bit more confidence. It means businesses can invest for the future.
2: He's facing tough decisions ahead of his first budget in October. Mr. Healey's dealing with the same economic challenges of his predecessor, Rachel Reeves, but is promising hope, future direction and growth in every postcode under Andy Burnham's government. Elsewhere, artificial intelligence used by Chelsea and Westminster Hospital seems to be speeding up diagnosis of deep vein thrombosis. Lucy Mayer explains how.
5: DVT is a blood clot that usually develops in the leg and can become fatal if it breaks loose and travels to the lungs. It affects around one in every 1,000 adults every year. Chelsea and Westminster has been piloting real-time AI, combining it with a handheld ultrasound device. The technology enables clinicians to carry out an ultrasound exam examination at the patient's first appointment, which can potentially reduce the need for the patient to return for another sonographer-led scan. During the three-month pilot, clinicians completed 120 examinations, ruling out DVT in 97 cases. The typical time from starting a scan to receiving a decision was less than 30 minutes, and 80% of patients were safely discharged following their first scan. Fewer than 20% of patients required a follow-up ultrasound after their Think Sono scan.
2: And finally, New Malden is gearing up for the third annual K-pop Awards. Performers from across the UK will gather at the High Street's Methodist Church to showcase their singing talents. K-pop, short for Korean popular music, is a major music genre and global industry originating from South Korea. New Malden is home to the largest expatriate community of South Koreans in Europe. The K-pop Awards will take place today and tomorrow. That's the latest. I'm Chloe Norman.
0: Richmond, Chertsey and Epsom. This is The

0: Rag and Bone Man and Pocket, good morning. It's Friday and it's Radio Jackie with Paul and Nikki and Chloe. And we're trying to come up with some good news today. We've been looking around for good news stories and we'll keep that coming. Lovely story of a man here called Jack Marshall. And when he was born, he had a condition that means he can't blink or smile. And he was written off as being just somebody who would never do anything with his life.
1: Oh, bless him.
0: Isn't that sad?
1: Yeah.
0: He's also blind in one eye and has reduced hearing, right? He's now 28. The doctor said he'd never be able to walk or talk, but not only can he walk and talk now, right? He's written a book about going on to university to secure a master's degree in criminology and criminal justice.
2: That's amazing.
1: Wow. Well done, Jack.
0: When you come across something like that, you think, what have I got to moan about?
2: Oh, absolutely.
1: And nobody should ever tell anybody that they can't do or achieve anything as well, should they?
0: Exactly. And it goes back to what we were saying about the exam results last week. If you didn't do well, but you did your best, you know, pick yourself up.
2: It's
0: go
2: all
0: again.
2: That matters.
0: Yeah, yeah. Now, today, 30 years ago today, 30th anniversary of the then Prince Charles and Princess Diana getting their divorce.
1: Oh,
0: finalized.
1: Gosh.
0: Quite a moment in British history. And I was wondering, do you remember bits of history through your lives where you were when something important happened? I mean, like, for instance, the millennium. I remember that, you know, planes were going to fall out the skies, hospital, computer.
1: Everything, just thought everything was going to stop working.
0: Yeah. But we were celebrating a new millennium, so fireworks everywhere. I remember where I was for that. Really stands out. Chloe, anything in your life that, well, a bit historic, but and you remember where you were when that happened?
3: Well, for me, it was 2012 and everyone said the world was going to end. And I was still at school and I remember being in my...
0: 2012?
3: Yeah.
0: That was the Olympics.
3: Well, yes, but there was also a movie coming out that was called 2012 where the world ended.
0: Oh.
3: And but everyone thought that this was like some sort of premonition and it was actually going to happen. And I remember 2011, December 31st, and being like, oh, we've got a few minutes until the world's going to end.
0: Oh, that must have been horrible
3: for
0: you.
3: Yeah, it was horrible.
0: Very scary.
3: I was only a kid. I was very scared.
0: Oh, no.
1: Did you ever go and see the film?
3: Oh, no. Oh, definitely not.
0: But you believed it. Even though it was a fiction, it was a movie, you believed it. What about you, Nikki?
1: Well, I remember Princess Diana dying.
0: Oh, yeah, of
1: that
0: course.
1: Was a really sad, I mean, a really sad moment. I mean, ridiculous. I mean, words can't even explain it. But I remember just falling asleep on the sofa and kept waking up to see whether she was okay.
0: Mm-hmm.
1: It was really weird. And then that day, I remember walking. I don't know why, I just felt, I've never done this before, but I went and laid a candle down in Kensington Gardens and walked to Harrods as well. And Al Fayed was there.
0: Mm-hmm.
1: So I'm really sorry. And he gave me a big hug and squeezed my cheek. And I mean, it was just tragic. I mean, the whole thing was just tragic.
0: It really was.
1: But yeah, so I think that's probably my biggest thing that I remember.
0: Yeah. It's interesting how it affects our lives, people that we don't know, but you know.
1: What's yours?
0: Well, I think the millennium is the most recent one that really stands out.
3: Sorry to interrupt.
0: No, go ahead. Nikki does it all the time. Why shouldn't you?
3: It just popped into my mind. I actually remember when Michael Jackson died, I was at Sainsbury's checkout.
1: Oh.
3: Yeah.
0: When you heard about it?
3: My cousin texted me. I can still remember the woman who was serving me as well, actually, now I think about it.
0: Oh.
3: It's funny that, isn't it?
0: Isn't it how it sticks in your mind?
1: Yeah, certain things.
0: It'd be interesting to hear from our listeners about what it is that they...

0: I remember that for whatever reason, like you didn't know Michael Jackson, a complete stranger, but it stuck in your mind for whatever reason. Something historic that, you know, you just will never ever forget. Like people say they know where they were on the day that John F. Kennedy was shot, or when Martin Luther King was shot, or the day the Beatles broke up. Be interesting to hear. Where were you and what is it? What is that event?
1: That stays with you.
0: Yeah, it's funny. Radio Jackie, George McRae of Rock Your Baby.

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1: Good morning, and these are the bits that are holding you up at the moment. We've still got problems around Mitcham Junction. Now, this is all due to a closure that is ongoing, and it's causing a diversion for the 127 and the S1 bus route. So it's shut between London Road and Cranmere Road and Beddington Corner. You've also got queues around Tags Island, Hampton Court Road, with congestion to Hampton Court Village and also Hampton Court Bridge. Then slow around Hampton Wicket, Kingston Bridge, around West Hill between Tibbetts Corner and the Upper Richmond Road. And then on the M4, busy, but it is moving. Three Hayes to Two Witches, Brentford. M25 anti-clockwise, queuing just before 12, which is the M3. And train and tube-wise, you've just got minor delays on the Hammersmith and City line. Oh, and also on the Central line now as well. But not too bad on the rest of the service. 0208 288 1078 is the number here at Jackie. If you're stuck somewhere that I haven't mentioned.
0: Keeping you on the move in Southwest London. 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

0: Good morning, it's Radio Jackie Breakfast with Paul and Nikki. Welcome to Friday. It's a beautiful start to the day. It's really lovely and sunny and fresh. We are going to have a nice temperature today, possible showers around, and also it's going to get quite windy this afternoon, and we're looking at a high of 24 degrees. Right now, it's sunny 17 in Ealing.
1: 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It's 8:30 with the headlines. Here's Chloe.
2: We're hearing rescue efforts in Nepal have been halted because of the risk of more flash floods. Hundreds of people are still missing, including 33 Britons, after a wall of water, mud and debris smashed through villages. The number of dead in Nepal has reached 477. Hundreds of extra officers have been drafted in to help Cleveland police after a number of violent incidents with possible links to organised crime. They include a fatal house fire, a stabbing and the deaths of seven people on the A66 last weekend. Every police force in England and Wales will have a specialist rape and sexual offences team by the end of the year. The rollout's been brought forward by 18 months in an effort to tackle violence against women and girls. A coalition including senior police officers and the ROC has written to the Prime Minister urging him to introduce alco locks for repeat drink drivers. The device is to stop the vehicle being started unless a clear breath test is blown. And the bank holiday weekend looks like it'll be both wet and windy. Forecasters are warning of flooding with heavy rain forecast for England. That's the latest. I'm Chloe Norman.
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0: Jackie for a nice shiny Friday. We're going to get rain possibly a little bit later on, but for the moment, enjoy it. Boyzone Picture of You, it's Paul and Nikki.
1: Oh, and a very special day for tomorrow morning to Sean. His daughter Gemma is marrying Simon tomorrow afternoon. Oh.

0: Oh, gosh, I hope it goes so well. He said he's written his speech. He's already a bit emotional.
1: Oh,
0: I don't, how do you hold it together? Well, you've done it. This time last year you were doing it, weren't you?
1: Well, almost exactly on Sunday. Sunday's a year since Anne Lee got married. Yeah, so for 2 days.
0: Any tips for Sean?
1: Be funny.
0: But no for pressure. Not crying.
1: Oh, for not crying. cry. Be yourself. Just a moment. If you cry, what's wrong with the father of a bride?
0: No, but what happens
1: emotional?
0: If you sob so much you can't then get your words out?
1: Well, then have a plan B. Somebody else gets your speech and read. Oh, no, just be yourself. Don't try and be macho
0: just
1: Superman.
0: Just enjoy. Was it something that you were worrying about? Did you think about
1: The whole way through the meal, until you get your speech out of the way, you can't really digest
0: relax.
1: It. And then you want everybody's leftovers after that because, you know, you've cleared the top table, yours is the first to go, and you went, all right, I want to eat now.
0: Oh, my dad's speech was beautiful at my wedding. It really was, as was my husband's. It was, it's an emotional time. Sean, you're going to be absolutely brilliant, and congratulations to Gemma and Simon. And we're also chatting about moments in history that you remember where you are what was happening. So for Sean, he said he's a massive Elvis fan and he remembers Elvis dying because he was in bed at the time and his mum called up to say, well, he thought his mum called up to say that his nan had died. And it wasn't until later he realised it was Elvis. So a bit of a mix-up there. But luckily, well, obviously for his nan, it was better news,
1: than it was
0: for Elvis. But a huge fan. And then, for everybody, it seems to be JFK, Lady Di, and the Millennium.
1: Millennium, we'll come to one from Mike from Worcester Park, who was working at the Beeb trying to keep everything going through the Millennium.
0: Oh,
1: he remembers that. We'll bring that to you very shortly.

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0: Radio Jackie, now we were saying that it's 30 years exactly to the day since Charles and Diana's divorce became final. And we're talking about that being a seminal moment in the history of the UK. And if you remember anywhere that you were at historical moments, and you've got one there.
1: Oh, yeah, morning to Peter. Well, first of all, Peter and Kim, they said they got married on the day of the funeral of Princess Di. I mean, that must have been heartbreaking. He said it was a bit strange, but they did have... they're still happily married. But he said he remembers where he was when Michael Jackson died. Mm-hmm. He was putting exploding balloons stuffed with money up for a big celebration at the Queen Elizabeth Hall. And these balloons had 250 quid. In each balloon.
0: Oh my goodness.
1: So, but yeah, he said they had security guards with them the whole time. Because obviously, you know. But yes, I said, well, next time you have a party like that, can you invite me, please? I mean, how amazing. But yes, so that was where he was when Michael Jackson died, putting up exploding balloons.
0: I remember I was doing a breakfast show on a different radio station. So I was driving at 4 o'clock in the morning and I was listening to the station I was about to do the breakfast show on. I'm thinking, why is Dave playing so many Michael Jackson records? And because I've gone to bed early, I'd missed the whole thing. Mike from Worcester Park, thank you. Talking of historic moments, he remembers the millennium. He says, I was working at Television Centre for the BBC as a building services consultant, monitoring all the computer systems to ensure that broadcasting continued overnight. Because we were mentioning earlier, everyone thought all computers were going to
1: stop
0: working. Yeah, he said, nothing happened at midnight, so we went outside to watch the fireworks. Then we joined the celebrations in the main studio where the New Year's party was being broadcast.
1: Oh, nice.
0: Nice, nice, happy ending. He says, great show, enjoying it. Have a good weekend. You too. Keep those historic moments coming. We've got loads more, haven't we? But
1: I want to go to a party with exploding balloons full of cash.
0: Nice idea, eh?

0: Jackie Travel.
1: We've still got problems with diversions for bus routes, the 127 and the S1. This is all due to London Road being closed, and this is around Mitcham Junction. So you've got Cranmere Road through towards Beddington Corner. That's where the road is closed. Then you've got temporary traffic lights near Tags Island on Hampton Court Road, congestion to Hampton Village and then towards Hampton Court Bridge. On the Heathrow Spur Road, busy, but it is moving before the tunnels into the terminal. And then on the M4, still looking a bit slow from Three Hayes to Two Witches Brentford, M25 anti-clockwise queuing just before 12, which is the M3. And train and tube wise, you've just got minor delays on both the Hammersmith and City and the Circle lines. 0208 288 1078 is the number here at Jackie if you're stuck somewhere that I haven't mentioned.
0: Keeping you on the move in Southwest London. Radio Jackie.
2: 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And there's a warning for pet owners in Tolworth and Surbiton. But what is it? 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

0: Right, we'll have our workplace foursome coming up just after the news at 9 o'clock. Stay tuned. Could it be you this morning?
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2: So we've got a beautiful start to the day. We've got lots of sunshine around, but we could get possible showers throughout the day. It's also going to get quite windy this afternoon as well. And we are looking at a high of 24 degrees. Right now, it's a sunny 18 in Teddington.
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3: Reports suggest a lake has burst its banks in the Himalayas, threatening more floods in already devastated parts of Nepal. It's prompted panic in towns and villages below it, with people trying to flee to higher ground. Operations to find hundreds of missing people from the initial flash floods are continuing. Karna Singh Tarnang's brother is among those unaccounted for.
4: Even if we had a body, at least we'd have something. We don't even have that. We just want some information. How many people have died? How many people have been rescued?
3: Andrew and Tristan Tate will stay in a Miami jail for now as they fight extradition to Britain over allegations of rape and human trafficking. They've told a court their brash online personas are characters, not their real personalities, and argued they can't prepare a defence from behind bars. The judge will think it over before announcing her decision. Pet owners in Surbiton and Tolworth are being warned about possible deliberate poisoning. Residents in the Red Lion Road area have reported three dead foxes and a cat over recent days. Deliberate poisoning of an animal in the UK is illegal and only authorised companies can carry out pest control. The deaths have been reported to the Wildlife Crime Division of the Met Police and the RSPCA. So-called cowboy builders are to come under tougher scrutiny. Under new government plans, traders will be able to sign up to a new code which will show they meet certain standards. A new payment system will also allow customers to avoid upfront costs by linking payments to project milestones. Kate Dearden is the Minister for Consumer Protection.
5: Consumer detriment in this sector in 2024 reached £10.3 billion. That's a significant amount of money that people are losing. So having the app launching next week and the code over the coming months will provide that support to people.
3: The bank holiday weekend looks like it'll be a washout with heavy downpours and possible gales forecast. More than 20 flood alerts are in place in England, meaning flooding is possible, while the south coast could see winds of up to 35 miles per hour tomorrow. Elsewhere, the Chancellor insists he's determined to give people a bit of breathing space. He's urging families to take advantage of the final days of the Great British Summer Savings Initiative. It's aimed at helping parents and their kids enjoy all sorts of activities despite the rise in living costs. John Healy says stability and balancing the books comes first, but that doesn't mean things stay the same.
6: This Labour government has been a government of change for the last 2 years. We now step that up with Andy Burnham as leader. The continuity of a Labour government with a change of leader, looking to see growth in every postcode.
3: And finally, New Malden is gearing up for the third annual K-pop Awards. Performers from across the UK will gather at the High Street's Methodist Church to showcase their singing talents. K-pop, short for Korean popular music, is a major music genre and global industry originating from South Korea. New Malden is home to the largest expatriate community of South Koreans in Europe. The K-pop Awards will take place today and tomorrow. That's the latest. I'm Chloe Norman.
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2: Good morning. We're playing the Radio Jackie Workplace Foursome today for Denise and Ted and everybody involved in the Chessington Community Fun Day free entry. And they're doing fundraising at the Chessington Cricket and Sports Club. They've got a whole day of activity from 12:30 all the way through the day. So do check them out. And it'll be a fun thing to do on your bank holiday Monday. Four songs, especially for you.

0: There we are, the workplace foursome for today, kicking off with Donna Summer, then Frankie Goes to Hollywood, Alex Warren and Cher.
1: And today we were playing it for Denise and Ted and everybody involved. Now, very sad story. So the Chessington Cricket and Sports Club, they had a fire, lost everything. So now they're doing a massive fundraising effort to build everything and get it all back to how it was. I think they're planning to get it all done by next year. So they've got a massive fundraiser this weekend. So it's a big community fun day. So there's loads going on. They've got street food. There's a football match. You've got vendors. You've got a DJ there. There's going to be loads of entertainment. And it's all happening at the Chessington Cricket and Sports Club. So go and check them out. Go along and support it. And a fun thing to do on a Sunday.
0: Yeah.
1: On Sunday. On a bank holiday Monday bank as holiday well.
0: Yeah, good luck, guys. Hope it's a big success.
1: Yeah. Radio Jackie Travel. And we look forward to hearing how it all went as well. So we've still got problems with Mitcham Junction. So London Road remains closed following an earlier fire. Now, this is between Cranmere Road and Beddington Corner. You've got diversion for the 127 and the S1 bus route. You've also got queues around Hampton Court Road. This is near Tags Island. Ongoing roadworks. You've got congestion to Hampton Village and also back towards Hampton Court Bridge. Then you've got queues around Wandsworth Ridge Road just before New King's Road on the M4 London bound, 3H to 2H as Brentford queuing, and then around the Heathrow Spur Roads just before the tunnels in towards the terminals. And motorway wise, looking pretty good on the M25 now, but on the tubes you've got minor delays on the Central and the Circle lines. It looks like things have gone back to normal now on the Hammersmith and City, so hurrah for that. And the number here at Jackie, if you are stuck somewhere I haven't mentioned, 0208 288 1078.
2: 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Radio Jackie. Late 2026 has never been so funny. The Clap Comedy is back, bringing you the best comedians and showcasing them locally. Come to one of our shows and laugh the night away. On Friday, the 18th of September, we are hosting the international star, Steve.

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0: Charity Gaines, Closer Than Close on Radio Jackie. Well, Neil is back on Tuesday, so this is my last chance to say...
1: Yeah, I don't see why not.
0: Morning, Alistair. Oh, Alistair.
1: They're doing show prep by the sound of things.
0: All right, okay. Alistair's voice sounded a wee bit high. Well, we've been talking about the fact that today is the anniversary of the day in 1963 when Martin Luther King made that famous I Have a Dream speech. And it's 30 years to the day since Charles and Diana were divorced in 1996. So we're saying, do you remember where you were at certain points in the history of the UK?
1: This is a really lovely one from Penny. She said, I used to be cabin crew for BA and we were flying back to Heathrow from Abu Dhabi on a night flight. The cockpit crew heard about Diana's death but decided not to tell passengers in case it caused hysteria on the flight. Oh, I'm going to get emotional now. She said, we were told to... Ooh. Sorry.
0: Oh, you've gone?
1: Yeah, I have gone. We were told quietly in a very dimly lit cockpit and I went and locked myself in the loo and cried and cried. Oh, bless you, Penny. That's really sweet. So you made me cry as well. Just thinking about her being so considerate for all of the people on the flight.
0: Yeah. Oh, that's so sad. Well, keep these coming. I mean, it's quite emotional, as you can see.
1: I'm so sorry.
0: At least for Nikki.
1: No, but it's good to cry.

0: Julie Lennon, Too Late for Goodbyes, Radio Jackie for a Friday morning. We've been asking, where were you at certain points in the UK's history? Something that you will always remember.
1: Yeah, morning to Steve. I love this. He said, for the World Cup 1966. Mm. I remember I was in my dad's living room sitting and watching the match, and with my, she wasn't his wife at the time, mm-hmm. but is now, suddenly decided she was...
0: His lady.
1: She suddenly decided she was going to support West Germany just to wind up his dad. That is hilarious. She sounds like she's got a really good sense of humour.
0: Yeah, good on her. And they got married, yeah?
1: Yeah, they got married.
0: Still together?
1: Yes.
0: Oh, well done.

0: 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Paul and Nicky here until 10 o'clock. Then Alistair's on after that. We'll have all these topical tunes and vinyl vaults and all that sort of good stuff. We've been asking you about what you remember from the UK's history, about a specific moment, a momentous moment, and you remember where you were and what you were doing.
1: Oh, good morning to Martin. He said, I remember when Elvis died, I was driving home from Hampton Court and listening to Radio Luxembourg, and Tony Prince was crying on air.
0: Oh.
1: Oh, it's so... I mean, I remember when the King died. Well, he was the Prince, wasn't he, at the time. That was really difficult.
0: Oh, you're talking about Elvis. Sorry, I thought you were going way, way, way back. I didn't know you were that old.
1: No, but I remember being on air when the Queen's husband died, and that was a horrible... Right. You know, it's not

0: nice being on air, is it, when you have to announce that somebody's died at all. And very sweet memory here. Now, this is from Paul in Sutton. He said, I can remember being in bed when the clock radio came up saying Diana had died. Then we turned the TV on because we didn't quite believe that we'd heard it. He said he was also a volunteer, a policeman back then, and he was posted on the North Circular Road for her funeral. And he said that the screen was just so full of everyone throwing flowers because it was such, you know, what a beautiful tribute. Yeah. They had to keep stopping to sort of move them all out of the way as well.
1: But so, he was there. He was
0: He said, I remember when the car passed within feet of me, and he remembers thinking to himself before it arrived, don't cry as it goes past. Well, it's a tough one not to do. So, well done to you, Paul, if you manage not to.
1: Yeah, what a moment. We've still got 25 minutes if you want to share some more memories of where you were at a specific moment, anything important in the history of the UK or music, 0208 288 1078.

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0: So what do you remember of standout moments, the stop-the-clock moments in history, and where you were? That's what we're talking about this morning.
1: Morning to Bugsy. He said, I remember watching Winston Churchill's funeral on TV because it was the first ever state funeral to be shown on TV. He said, I was nine, and this is the bit that made me laugh. He said, and then we were made to do homework on it because it's always a school day, isn't it? There's always an opportunity for learning. It's like when you go on a school trip, you think, oh, great, it's a school trip. And then you'd always have to do a questionnaire or homework on the school trip.
0: That's true.
1: Don't you?
0: Yeah. Or I remember there was something.
1: Project.
0: We went to a fish farm as a school
1: Blimey.
0: Trip, right? And that was all lovely. And then we had to write homework about fish and looking after them and all that.
1: Yeah.
0: And then our art teacher made us make an aquarium. And what it was an old shirt box with some clear plastic over the front.
1: Oh, wow.
0: And cut out fish that we'd drawn.
1: Oh,
0: and all
1: that's
0: the
1: quite
0: rest of it.
1: Sweet.
0: Well, it was if you're autistic. Mine just looked like,
1: oh no.
0: You can imagine. It looked like something that should have been in the recycled bin. Very bad idea.
1: Oh, it sounds like most of the stuff that's up in our loft. I think we've got a lot of art creations up there still.
0: Yeah, there must be. A lot of kids stuff.
1: Yes.
0: Yeah, yeah. But that, even if that's terrible, that's worth its weight in gold. Keep those coming. Those

0: those ideas about where you were. That's I think the furthest back that memory goes, the Winston Churchill funeral.
1: Yeah,
0: early 60s, was it? Late 50s? I don't know. When was Winston Churchill's funeral? We'll look it up. We'll find out during this.

0: So Bugsy has got the longest standing memory of where he was at a certain point in history. He remembers watching that funeral of Winston Churchill on the telly, and it was 1965. Just looked it up.
1: Oh, well done. Thank you for that. Morning to Jonathan in Roehampton. He said, I remember where I was when I found out that we'd won the World Cup.
0: Oh.
1: He said, this is a bit of an odd situation. He said, their neighbour asked if they could borrow him and his sister to take them on holiday because they had a child. To be their playmate. I mean, they were really good mates.
0: Wow.
1: But he said, what a strange situation. So we were borrowed to go off and be someone's companion on holiday. And they were in Miami, and then he found out we'd won the World Cup.
0: Oh, wow.
1: So, yes. What nice holiday,
0: 1966.
1: Though.
0: So that is a year after the Winston Churchill.
1: Yes.
0: Funeral. So the longest serving memory would be then Bugsy's with Winston Churchill.
1: Yeah, definitely.
0: But that's a great memory.
1: But isn't that sweet? But also the fact that, you know, that he was borrowed to just go off and be someone's companion.
0: Everyone
1: holiday.
0: Should be useful at some point in their life.
1: To Miami. Radio Jackie Travel. Very nice. Right, here we go. These are the bits holding up. Now, morning to Elaine. She said it is an absolute nightmare around Carshalton College through towards the Circle. This is not being helped by Mitcham Junction because London Road is closed between Cranmer Road and Beddington Corner. That seems to be causing the delays back there. Also causing a diversion for the 127 and the S1 bus route. Then morning to Sharon. They've moved the temporary traffic lights near Tags Island more towards Church Road now. So they were setting them all up, getting that already. And then you've got queues around Claygate. Church Road is partially blocked. You've got a burst water main. That's at Blakedon Drive, causing a diversion for the K3 bus route. Busy around Malden Rush at Leatherhead Road at Ferrick Lane. And then you've got queues on the M4 London bound, 3 Hayes to 2 Witches Brentford. M25, heavy anti-clockwise before 12, which is the M3. You've got minor delays on the Central and the Circle lines at the moment. 0208 288 1078 is the number here at Jackie if you would like to share anything.
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1: Coming up in the news, Europe's oldest monarch, the King of Norway, has died. And we'll have details of a scheme that's come to Hounslow. 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More with Chloe at 10.
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0: Southwest London, Jackie.

0: So the longest memory we thought was going to be 1965-66, where somebody's gone even further back.
1: Yeah, morning to Stevie said, I remember back to 1954 when the first commercial TV show was played. He said, on top of the TV, you had a metal box so you could get ATV. He was seven, and he remembers sitting down and watching an American sitcom, but he can't remember the name of the sitcom.
0: Fantastic. What a great
1: memory. It could have been Friends. That's been going on for so long. I don't think it was then. Oh, thank you, Stevie.
0: Thank you for sharing all your memories this morning. Neil's back on Tuesday, so it's my last one. It's also the last day for lovely Jan, who's leaving us.
2: Oh.
0: There she is. Hello.
1: Oh, we love Jan.
0: Retiring.
2: Embarrassing me now. Embarrassing.
1: Too
0: go
1: young
0: on,
1: to
0: cry,
1: retire.
0: Cry.
1: Cry.
2: I've only been here 18 years, so I'm just getting the hang of it, really.
0: 18 years. You must have been, what, six when you started?
1: Work
0: then.
1: Experience.
0: You're welcome.
2: You.
0: Yes.
2: Love you.
0: Well, listen, happy retirement. And
2: thank you.
0: Thanks for everything
2: you've
0: done for Radio Jackie.
1: Oh, we're going to miss you.
0: Yeah.

0: That's it from us. Have a wonderful bank holiday weekend and stand by. It's Alistair up next.
1: South West London weather and the Ashley Centre Epsom. 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Where shopping feels good.

0: We've got sunshine around this morning. We are going to get some winds around. It's going to get quite brisk this afternoon. We could have possible showers as well. We've got a high of 24 degrees, and right now it's 19 in Fulham.
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2: We're hearing rescue efforts in Nepal have been halted because of the risk of more flash floods. Hundreds of people are still missing, including 33 Britons, after a wall of water, mud and debris smashed through villages. Nearly 500 people are dead. Reporter Cordelia Lynch in Dungay in Nepal says that news of an overflowing lake has prompted fresh chaos.
3: So many local people trying to escape on motorbikes, a lot trying to get to higher ground, panic set in immediately, rescue teams telling us to get out, everyone trying to flee as quick as they can.
2: Europe's oldest monarch, the King of Norway, has died. Harald V was 89 and had been in hospital in Oslo for 11 days. He went into exile in the US as a child during the Nazi occupation and apparently turned down a string of European princesses to marry his childhood sweetheart. Royal commentator Alistair Bruce says his love of fishing often took him to Scotland.
4: Well, of course, he was very close to Elizabeth II and indeed to our king because they are relations. King Harald's grandmother was Princess Maud of the United Kingdom, the daughter of Edward VII. There were great links. King Harald was here regularly.
2: In today's other news, a special van has visited Hounslow, giving residents the chance to safely hand in knives. People can surrender knives and other bladed weapons anonymously without going to a police station. The van is part of a national campaign aimed at tackling knife crime and encouraging safer choices. Anyone who missed it can still use the permanent knife surrender bin on Feltham High Street. Elsewhere, artificial intelligence used by Chelsea and Westminster Hospital seems to be speeding up diagnosis of deep vein thrombosis. Lucy Mayer explains how.
5: DVT is a blood clot that usually develops in the leg and can become fatal if it breaks loose and travels to the lungs. It affects around one in every 1,000 adults every year. Chelsea and Westminster has been piloting real-time AI, combining it with a handheld ultrasound device. The technology enables clinicians to carry out an ultrasound examination at the patient's first appointment, which can potentially reduce the need for the patient to return for another sonographer-led scan. During the three-month pilot, clinicians completed 120 examinations, ruling out DVT in 97 cases. The typical time from starting a scan to receiving a decision was less than 30 minutes, and 80% of patients were safely discharged following their first scan. Fewer than 20% of patients required a follow-up ultrasound after their Think Sono scan.
2: And finally, a long-awaited skate park will open in Cobham next month. Located at Lego Mutton Field, the specially designed feature has been 3 years in the making. It'll be open to skateboarders, scooter and BMX riders. The official opening will take place on Saturday, the 12th of September, between 12 noon and 4 p.m. That's the latest. I'm Chloe Norman.
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6: It's just after 10 o'clock. 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

Friday, 28th of August. My goodness me, September on the horizon. So head-to-head today, you, me and Chloe competing against each other. Alan, our quizmaster from New Malden, in the studio today. 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

0: See of Radio Jackie and Eddie Castle, Queen by Candlelight, the ultimate tribute to Queen. It's coming to New Wimbledon Theatre on Friday the 4th of September, so that's not long now. You think September, that's ages away. No, September is next week. So night out to see the fabulous show. First round of drinks are on us. You can have a look at atgtickets.com to find out more. It's featuring a world-class cast of West End vocalists and epic live rock band will be there as well.
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2: Morning. Starting off in Mitcham Junction, London Road is still closed in both directions due to a fire a couple of days ago. That's between Cramer Road and Beddington Corner. In Colston, one lane is blocked due to a broken down van on Farthing Way at Brighton Road. And in Purley, Brighton Road is also blocked. That's from Purley Downs Road to South Croydon. Delays are going back both sides. That's due to an accident. In Malden Rushett, it's queuing on Leatherhead Road around Fair Oak Lane. We've also got delays in Claygate Church Road partially blocked both ways due to a burst water main at Blakenden Drive. In Hampton, it's queuing on Hampton Court Road in both directions near Tags Island with delays back to Hampton Village and back to Hampton Court Bridge. That's due to roadworks. And it's also slow on Hampton Wick High Street at Kingston Bridge. In Fulham, it's slow on Wandsworth Bridge Road just before New Kings Road. We've also got delays on West Hill in Wandsworth around the South Circular coming from the one-way system. And in Reigate, it's slow on Reigate Hill from M25 Junction 8 to the one-way system. On to the motorway. The M25 clockwise, it's slow from Junction 9 for Leatherhead to Junction 10 for Wisley and just before Junction 15 for the M4. Anti-clockwise, it's slow from at Junction 12 for the M3. Onto the trains, there's possible disruption on Southern between London Bridge and Tulse Hill and no service on Croydon Tramlink between Reeves Corner and East Croydon and East Croydon and Church Street. Anything I've missed, do give me a call. The number is 0208 288 1078.
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1: You were saying?
3: I was going to say, I think we got a good question for the pencil one as well. It's not too easy, so we'll
1: That's
3: see what comes
1: like.
3: Up.
1: The more difficult, the better. All right, off we go. Best of luck. Head to head to head, back to back, three paces, shoulder arms, off we go.
3: Okay, here we go, Lynn. So, Alistair, question one. Spies Like Us was a 1985 comedy movie starring Dan Aykroyd and which other famous American comedian?
1: I don't know. Dan Aykroyd, who would he normally go with? No, I'm going to have to...
3: No?
1: It won't be, but Eddie Murphy.
3: No, it's not Eddie Murphy. That's wrong, I'm afraid. Okay, Chloe, question one.
0: Mm-hmm.
3: The prototype appeared in 1902. Then in 1904, 12,000 of them were made and sold at a German toy fair. But what is the item?
0: Ooh, okay, so I'm guessing it's a toy. I think it could be... Were cars invented then? I think they were. Were they? Was it a toy car?
3: No, it's not a toy car, I'm afraid.
0: Okay.
3: That's incorrect. Alistair, question two. Who had a successful career as a sprinter representing Great Britain at the 1964 Olympic Games before entering politics and becoming leader of a political party?
0: Ooh.
1: Abraham?
3: It's not Abraham Lincoln, no, if you can say that.
1: Jackie, hello.
4: Oh, hello. The German toy one.
3: Yeah.
4: Is it Steiff Bear?
3: Is it what, sorry?
4: The Steiff Bear.
3: I'll give you that, because it's actually the teddy bear. So it was the teddy bear that first appeared in 1902 and then 1904.
0: Yay!
5: Well done.
1: Good manipulation of the quizmaster as well.
4: Thank you.
1: What's your name?
4: It's Astrid from Addlestone.
1: Thank you, Astrid.
3: Well done, well done. You had the word bear in there, so I think that's fair enough.
1: Well, I wish I could have that sort of leniency. Roger Bannister.
3: No, not Roger Bannister, I'm afraid. Incorrect. Chloe, question two. In the news this week, what event has been taking place at London Zoo?
0: Oh, yeah, something's happened at London Zoo. And can I... was that Chester? I think it was the fact that a snake had cancer in its jaw and he had successful chemotherapy.
3: No, that's a good try, but it's wrong.
0: I think that was Chester's, wasn't it?
3: It may have been. I haven't heard that one.
1: Jackie, hello.
6: I'm laughing at Chloe Lover. She does try. She's so lovely. Hello, Alan and audience builder.
3: Hello, Barbara.
6: I've got two answers. I know I can only answer one. You know it's Dolly, Barbara and Dolly,
3: obviously.
6: I do,
3: obviously. Yes. Which one would you like to go for?
6: I'll answer the second one. I think did they have a count? They were counting all the animals, etc.
3: So the London Zoo event, you are correct. It was the annual animal weigh-in and well-being checks.
6: Oh, yeah, that's it, yeah.
3: Yeah, so you're right.
6: Oh, lovely.
3: Well done.
6: Thank you. Bye.
0: Oh, well done. Brilliant.
3: Yes, that's what happened this week. Okay, question three, Alistair. Who played the character of Blake in the popular BBC TV show Blake 7?
1: I don't follow that one, so I'm going to pass straight away on that.
3: Okay, that was swift. Chloe, question three. Vinyl albums have always been referred to as LPs, but what does LP actually stand for?
0: Oh,
3: I know Alistair will know this one, being an old boy.
0: LP. Lino plate.
3: No, it's not that, I'm afraid.
1: Hello, Radio Jackie. Jackie, hi.
7: Oh, good morning, you two. Morning,
3: good morning.
7: It's Pauline talking.
3: Hello, Paul.
1: Say hello to Snotface as you're here.
7: hello, Snotface.
0: Oh, I didn't think you were actually doing it.
3: I think Chloe's doing all right. She's doing okay.
7: But more to the point, Alistair, did Chloe get her cake and coffee that she won from my quiz last week?
0: Oh, I forgot about that.

0: Yes, the deal was I'd buy it, you pay for it, I believe.
1: Yeah, that's right.
0: Alistair,
1: you had one job.
0: Yes, I know.
2: Terrible, isn't he?
0: I hang my head in shame.
2: Yes, as you should.
1: Right. Back to business. The athlete and the MP was Ming Campbell.
3: That's correct. It was Ming Campbell, also known under his name as Menzies Campbell, who was Liberal Democrat MP from 1987 and Lib Dem leader in 2006.
0: Fair enough.
3: So well done,
1: have
3: yes.
1: Have a lovely weekend, everyone.
3: And yourself.
0: You too. Bye.
3: Okay, question four, Alistair. NASA was created and began in which year?
0: Actually, no, I might get this.
2: Yeah, you like space.
0: Right, let's check. Let me just track back. So...
3: It could be some time here.
0: Apollo, la da da da da. I wanted to get to the moon by the end of the decade of the 70s. So before that, they formed NASA. I'm going to say
3: yes.
0: That would be 1965.
3: No, incorrect. Chloe, question four. What is the international dialing code for telephone calls made to the UK?
2: Oh, +44.
3: Yes, well done.
2: 1 point, come on.
0: Unbelievable. Jackie, hello.
4: Oh, hi there, it's Mike from Worcester Park. LP is long player record, or long playing record.
3: Yes, it is, of course, long play, that's right.
0: Yeah, what's great. An EP then?
4: Thank you.
0: What's an EP?
3: I know.
0: Yeah. Hello, Jackie.
4: Hello.
3: Good morning.
0: Hello.
4: Right. Blake Seven. I believe Blake was played by Gareth Thomas.
3: Blake was indeed played by Gareth Thomas, the Welsh actor. That's right.
0: Marvellous. Well, Jackie, hello.
5: Hi, it's Kevin from Felton.
0: Hello.
5: Spies Like Us, is that Chevy Chase?
3: Yes, it was Chevy Chase.
0: Oh, no.
3: That's correct. Spies
0: one of my favourites as well. Jackie, hello. Oops. Jackie, hello.
6: Yeah, hi, Bob the bus driver.
0: Hello, Bob.
6: Just asking the bonus one, extended plays for the EP.
3: Yes, that's right. Well done, Bob.
2: Well done.
0: Thank you very much. Well
6: that's
0: done.
6: That's worth a pencil if ever there was one.
0: good try.
3: Okay, Alistair, question five. Reaching...
2: Is it not my turn?
3: No, you just had the dialing code one, Chloe.
2: Oh, yeah, sorry.
3: Yeah. Question five, Alistair. Reaching number one in the UK charts in early 1973, what was the biggest hit for glam rock band The Sweet?
0: I don't know. I just have to take a guess. Blockbuster?
3: Yes, that's correct. It's Blockbuster.
2: Oh, wow.
3: The biggest hit.
2: First point. Well done.
3: Well done. Okay, Chloe, question five. Pencil question.
2: Yes.
3: What is the name of the fictional Midlands town where the BBC's long-running daytime medical soap, Doctors, was set?
2: Oh, so it's not a real place?
3: No.
0: Don't... Alan.
3: No, I did say fictional in the question,
2: I get
3: to be fair.
2: Confused between fiction and non-fiction.
3: Fictional, so it's not real.
2: Okay.
0: Stop helping.
3: I just said fictional.
2: I don't know what it's called because I have never seen it, so I'm going to guess as... Pass. I don't know.
3: Pass. It wasn't called Pass, no.
2: I can't think of a town name.
3: Okay, fair enough. Alistair, question six. In the BBC show Blankety Blank, hosted by Terry Wogan, if a contestant lost in the final round, what was the consolation prize?
2: Have we had something like this before?
3: I think we've had a similar question in the past.
0: Mm. I don't remember. I don't... I know the prize was a checkbook and... pen, wasn't it? Blankety blank checkbook and pen. But that was the winning prize. BBC, very stingy. In fact, they weren't allowed to give away huge prizes. Anyhow, I'll ramble on. Pass. I don't know.
3: Okay. Chloe, question six. Who sang the 1981 duet Endless Love with Diana Ross, which charted at number one in the States and number seven in the UK?
2: What year?
3: 1981.
2: Diana Ross. How does it go?
0: Oh.
3: I'm not going to sing it to you.
2: I think it could have been...
0: Chloe, are you looking at the system?
2: No, I'm looking...
0: You're typing in Diana Ross
2: no,
0: to the
2: I'm
0: system.
2: No, I'm not. My hands are in the air. Also, the keyboard's over here. It's not here.
0: Yeah, Alan's even checking now.
2: Alan, he's what he sees. He's rage baiting you and you're falling
3: I'm
2: for it.
3: I'm not falling for it. I'm just pleased to see you.
2: I think it probably would maybe possibly be Whitney Houston.
3: No, it wasn't Whitney Houston, I'm afraid.
2: Okay.
3: Right, final question, Alistair. Mm. What is the three-word motto of the Weyland-Yutani Corporation in the Alien movies?
0: Mm. Oh, really?
3: So this is seen on screen quite a bit, where you see their logo.
0: What's the motto?
3: What's the three-word motto of the Weyland-Yutani Corporation in the Alien films?
0: I don't know. I'm going to say this. It's not three words. In space, no one can hear you scream, but that's not
2: definitely
0: it, is it?
2: Definitely not three words.
3: I think, if I remember correctly, that was actually the tagline the film poster.
0: That's right. Yeah. That's right. So, yeah, no. Okay.
3: Okay, we'll pass on that one. Okay, Chloe, final question. Mm. What is the name of Simba's father in the 1994 Disney movie The Lion King?
2: Oh, whoa. Well, I know his uncle is Mustafa, the evil one. Is that his uncle? Yeah, I think that's his uncle. What's his dad called? Simba?
3: What's the name of Simba's father?
2: Because he dies, doesn't he? So he's not really in it for that long.
3: I'm just giving the plot away there.
2: Oh, sorry, if you haven't seen it before. Let's say, I don't know, pass, I don't know.
3: Okay.
2: I can't even think of a name. My brain is not working today.
0: How long can it take you before you say pass?
2: I have to think about it before I say pass.
3: She does have a cold, so it does take a little bit of time.
2: Exactly. My brain is full of mucus.
3: Okay, thanks for sharing that. Okay. Outstanding questions then. NASA was created and began in which year? In the BBC TV show Blankety Blank, hosted by Terry Wogan, if a contestant lost in the final round, what was the prize? What is the three-word motto of the Weyland-Yutani Corporation in the Alien movies? What is the name of the fictional Midlands town where the BBC's long-running soap opera Doctors was set? Who sang the 1981 duet Endless Love with Diana Ross? And what is the name of Simba's father in the Lion King movie?
0: Crikey. Back to the mode.

0: Radio Jackie, hello, who's calling?
1: Hello there, it's Michael in Causden here. The Endless Love duet is Diana Ross and Lionel Richie.
2: Yes, that's correct. Oh, Lionel Richie.
3: Well done.
0: Well done. Good morning, audience builders. Leatherhead is the fictional town, says Petra from Sutton.
2: Say that.

0: Again?
1: Leatherhead.
0: Leatherhead.
1: Leatherbridge.
0: Leatherbridge, I was going to say, yes. Yes, it is Leatherbridge in Doctors, that's correct as well.
1: Building Better World, says Jose. I don't know what that means.
0: So the Weyland-Yutani Corporation's three-word motto was Building Better World.
2: Well done. Yes.
1: Marvellous. Hello, Jackie.
3: Coffee cup.
1: Hey, coffee.
3: Yeah, the pen from blankety-blank, not a pen, the prize, was a pen.
0: I'll give you that. It was the silver blankety blank checkbook and pen, which Alistair said was the actual prize. It was the runners up prize.
1: Oh, no!
0: Yes. So you actually had the answer within your grasp and you didn't get the question right.
2: Oh.
3: Okay. Thank you.
1: Cheers, coffee. Wonder what the prize was then.
0: I think it was a cash prize. I'm just remembering off the top of my head. I'm not
2: surely
0: sure.
2: Surely it's got to be money.
0: Yeah, I think it was a cash prize.
1: I love how Chloe can use post millennial rage baiting.
2: But that's what you do.
1: Give her another point, says Chris in Mitcham.
2: Oh, I'll take that.
1: It's all about you, Chloe.
2: Is it? What's everyone saying?
1: Please deduct 3 points for Chloe, as mocking Alistair three? Would not be tolerated.
2: What?
1: Jackie, hello.
4: Yeah? On a Friday.
1: Oh, my goodness. Hello.
4: Good morning, everyone. I'm just wondering, the London Zoo one, was it feeding naughty children?
0: Not quite, no. That's probably an idea, I suppose, but no, that wasn't the right answer.
2: Not sure it's legal.
4: Oh, how disappointing. Goodbye.
2: Dear, oh dear.
1: Well, we need to wrap it up. Any other... What have you got, Chloe? Let's finish it up.
2: Well, Denise in Walton-on-Thames said 1958 for NASA.
0: Yes, it was 1958. That's also correct.
2: Lovely. And Paul in Kingston and Teresa in Mitcham said... Mufasa was the name of Simba's dad.
0: And that is also correct. It was Mufasa.
2: What I said, even though I said Mustafa, but I meant Mufasa.
0: You did.
1: Just Melvin saying that as well. Oh. Melvin brackets Belson boy. What's that mean? Mustafa Ooh. Was dad, Scarface was bad brother.
2: Oh, of course.
1: Some of these texts don't make any sense to me at all.
2: Oh, it's Simba, isn't it? And
1: done?
2: His dad and uncle.
0: Yes, we have all questions answered now.
1: Did we get to the pencil question? Did we find a winner?
0: You did read out someone who got it right. It was Leatherbridge, which was the doctor's question. That was the pencil question. So whoever sent in that one, that's the correct answer. Right. You won a pencil.
1: Come back in a moment and confirm that. Otherwise, we'll be giving away too many pencils.
2: Yeah, we can only do one.
1: Okay, so stick around. If that was you, we'll get it confirmed in just a moment.
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1: All right, let's get the scores. Let's get this out of the way. Come on.
0: Final scores. Good day for the listeners who scored 12. Chloe, Ooh. You got one.
2: Yes.
0: And Alistair, you got one.
2: Who's the pencil winner?
1: Pencil winner is Petra from Sutton. So send in your details and we'll get one out to you. Well done, Petra.
2: Thanks, Alan.

0: 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Rescue efforts continue in Nepal after continuing after devastating floods. As fears of another disaster hamper the search for survivors, and hear how a special van is helping Hounslow residents make safer choices.
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0: West London weather with the Ashley Centre Epsom. Great names like Marks & Spencer, Oliver Bonus and Boots. Where shopping feels good.
1: Plenty of sunshine today in South West London. Tomorrow we've got some light rain around. Highs tomorrow 22. Right now in Putney it is 20.
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2: Rescue efforts after devastating floods in Nepal and Tibet are being hampered by fears there could be a repeat of the disaster. A mountain lake on the border of the two countries has started to overflow 2 days after a wave of water and mud washed away entire villages in the region. Hundreds of people are dead and more than 1,000 remain unaccounted for. Survivors say they've lost everything.
3: More than 40 members of my family is missing. I'm so worried, but what can I do? It's nature's play. We are helpless.
2: A special van has visited Hounslow, giving residents the chance to safely hand in knives. People could surrender knives and other bladed weapons anonymously without going to a police station. The van is part of a national campaign aimed at tackling knife crime and encouraging safer choices. Anyone who missed it can still use the permanent knife surrender bin on Feltham High Street. Danny Welbeck scored his first Chelsea goal as Xabi Alonso's side beat Luton 2-0 to move through to the last 32 of the EFL Cup. They'll meet Leeds next. Midfielder Enzo Fernandez was not in the squad ahead of an expected transfer bid from Manchester City. Alonso sidestepped that issue and highlighted the blend of experience and youth in his team.
4: Yeah, we want to have a complete squad in all aspects, in quality, in personalities, in maturity, different stages, young players with experienced players that they get help. They are still players to develop, and in those cases the experienced players, they help a lot.
2: Fulham beat Wimbledon 3-0 and go on to meet West Ham. Sandra Bullock paid tribute to Dolly Parton, saying all the people in the world will never amount to the country music star. Speaking at the UK premiere of her new movie, she recalled working with Dolly and saying she was one of a kind.
5: I hated flying for the longest time, and I used to just take a tour bus everywhere and I would sleep in the tour bus. When she came to Vegas and she pulled her tour bus up next to mine, I think it was pink, of course. And I said, okay, so Ms. Parton, we've got a hotel in the room for you that's massive. She goes, no, I'll stay in the bus.
2: The actress appears alongside Nicole Kidman in Practical Magic 2, which is out on the 11th of September. The bank holiday weekend looks like it'll be a washout with heavy downpours and possible gales forecast. More than 20 flood alerts are in place in England, meaning flooding is possible. While the south coast could see winds of up to 35 miles per hour tomorrow. London Science Museum wants to set a new world record for the most Star Trek Vulcan hand salutes performed at the same time. It involves separating your fingers into pairs, making a V in the middle. The record attempt will take place during the museum's Star Trek Late Night on September the 8th, marking 60 years of the show. And finally, a long-awaited skate park will open in Cobham next month. Located at Lego Mutton Field, the specially designed feature has been 3 years in the making. It'll be open to skateboarders, scooter and BMX riders. The official opening will take place on Saturday the 12th of September between 12 noon and 4 p.m. That's the latest. I'm Chloe Norman.
0: 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Everything to house, feed and care for your pet in the summer heat. 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
1: Here's your story today. 1,800 volunteers have gathered in a place called Aomori. I hope I'm saying that right. Probably not. Prefecture. To pull a 360-ton castle. That's the... it's called Castle Keep, I believe. That's the tower part of the castle. And they pulled it back into place by hand. It was a technique, or is a technique, called Hayaki. These are lots of difficult names here. And essentially, they put the castle on rollers and dragged the whole thing intact to its correct position. And the thing is, they asked for volunteers to do this and very, very keen to do it. They were. 8,000 people applied for just 1,800 spots. So it was oversubscribed by four times. And people travelled many thousands of kilometres to take part in this. So the gist of your story is fairly simple. Very bizarre in a way. It's all part of the reasoning behind it. It's because the earthquake damaged the castle in the first place. So the headline is, castle weighing 360 tonnes is moved by hand in Japan using an ancient technique called Haikiyaka, where 1,800 people pull a huge building with ropes. That's our topical tune. 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
1: London Road in Mitcham Junction is still closed both ways due to a fire a couple of days ago. That's between Cranmer Road and Mill Green Road by Beddington Corner. In Claygate, Church

0: Wiltshire Road, it's partially blocked both ways due to a burst water main at Blakenden Drive. We've also got delays. It's queuing on Leatherhead Road in Malden Rushet around Fair Oak Lane. It's slow moving on Upper Sunbury Road in Hampton from Kempton Park towards Hampton Court Palace, and it's also slow on Hampton Court Road near Tags Island with delays back to Percy Road in Hampton and back over Hampton Court Bridge as well. In Fulham, it's slow on Wandsworth Bridge Road just before New Kings Road. Elsewhere in Wandsworth, it's heavy on West Hill between Tibbetts Corner and Upper Richmond Road. And in Hayes, it's slow on the Parkway southbound just before M4 Junction 3. In Reigate, it's heavy on Reigate Hill southbound from M25 Junction 8 to the one-way system. Onto the motorways, it's heavy on the M25 clockwise. That's just before Junction 15 for the M4. We've got 40-minute delays. That's due to bank holiday weekend traffic on the M25 clockwise from Junction 9 for Leatherhead to Junction 12 for the M3. Anti-clockwise, it's slow before Junction 12 for the M3 as well. And we've also got delays on Croydon Tramlink. No service between Reeves Corner and East Croydon and East Croydon and Church Street due to engineering works. Anything I've missed, do give me a call here at Jackie on 0208 288 1078.
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0: Jackie and the topical tune. The
1: story today then is about a castle weighing 360 tons being moved by hand in Japan. They used an ancient technique to do it. 1,800 people completed the task. Loads of people, volunteers, over 8,000, but there are only 1,800 spots, so it's well oversubscribed. So looking for your song suggestions on that one, on the topical tune. High hopes, Frank Sinatra, says Leslie in Kingston. This Old House by Shaky. Jill Walton on Thames. Paul, meanwhile, Big in Japan by Alphaville. He says that's probably going to come up. Otherwise, I'll eat my hat. Rita, Ed Sheeran, Castle on the Hill. Dan, the Japanese national anthem. Dav, sorry. Roger, moving on up. M People, Peter, Bill Haley, Shake, Rattle and Roll. Steve, Phyllis Nelson, Move Closer, Big in Japan, Alphaville, Phil, Eddie, Cliff Richard, Move It, John, Sam Cooke, Chain Gang, then, and then, look at this, I love it. I love it when you pick a song I love. Tom, Colin and Ash and Carol all chose this one. It's called

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0: Eddie Castle here, just after one. Don't forget, he's got a night out for you at the new Wimbledon Theatre to go and see Queen by Candlelight, the ultimate tribute to Queen. Excuse me. Right, in the news on the way for you at midday, Russia and Ukraine have traded fresh strikes in a major escalation of the conflict. And we'll also hear how a special van is helping Hounslow residents make safer choices.
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what are your plans? What are you up to? Many people finishing their holidays. Kids going back to school next week. La-di-da. Traffic chaos again on the roads. Yeah. But we do have some vinyl for you, chosen by Alan in the next hour.

0: West London weather and the Ashley Centre Epsom. Back to school with uniforms, bags, shoes and stationery all under one roof. Where shopping feels good.
1: Sunny spells this afternoon. Possible risk of a shower as well. Light rain on the way tomorrow as well. Right now at Heathrow, it's 22 degrees.
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2: Authorities in Nepal say they've rescued 117 tourists following Wednesday's devastating flash floods. None of them are from the UK, though. 33 Britons are unaccounted for. Fears of another wave of water caused by an overflowing mountain lake are hampering the rescue efforts in both Nepal and Tibet. Roslyn Gabriel from World Vision says the situation on the ground is terrible.
3: After those massive amounts of water came through, they've deposited huge amounts of mud, and there's homes that have either been washed away or are now completely covered in mud. We're still seeing communities completely isolated due to the amount of bridges that have been taken out.
2: Russia has launched waves of drones in Kyiv and surrounding areas, killing at least one person and damaging homes and warehouses. Ukraine says it's responded by striking a Russian bomber used to launch missile attacks at an airbase deep inside Russian territory. President Zelensky says an oil refinery around 1,000 kilometres from the front line was also hit. A special van has visited Hounslow, giving residents the chance to safely hand in knives. People could surrender knives and other bladed weapons anonymously without going to a police station. The van is part of a national campaign aimed at tackling knife crime and encouraging safer choices. Anyone who missed it can still use the permanent knife surrender bin on Feltham High Street. Danny Welbeck scored his first Chelsea goal as Xabi Alonso's side beat Luton 2-0 to move through to the last 32 of the EFL Cup. They'll meet Leeds next. Midfielder Enzo Fernandez was not in the squad ahead of an expected transfer bid from Manchester City. Alonso sidestepped that issue and highlighted the blend of experience and youth in his team.
4: Yeah, we want to have a complete squad in all aspects, in quality, in personalities, in maturity, different stages, young players with experienced players that they get help. They are still players to develop, and in those cases, the experienced players, they help a lot.
2: Fulham beat Wimbledon 3-0 and go on to meet West Ham. Sandra Bullock paid tribute to Dolly Parton, saying all the people in the world will never

0: paramount to the country music star. Speaking at the UK premiere of her new movie, she recalled working with Dolly and saying she was one of a kind.
1: I hated flying for the longest time, and I used to just take a tour bus everywhere and I would sleep in the tour bus. When she came to Vegas and she pulled her tour bus up next to mine, I think it was pink, of course, and I said, okay, so Miss Barton, we've got a hotel in the room for you that's massive. She goes, no, I'll stay in the bus.
0: The actress appears alongside Nicole Kidman in Practical Magic 2, which is out on the 11th of September. The bank holiday weekend looks like it'll be a washout with heavy downpours and possible gales forecast. More than 20 flood alerts are in place in England, meaning flooding is possible, while the south coast could see winds of up to 35 miles per hour tomorrow. And finally, a long-awaited skate park will open in Cobham next month. Located at Lego Mutton Field, the specially designed feature has been 3 years in the making. It'll be open to skateboarders, scooter and BMX riders. The official opening will take place on Saturday, the 12th of September, between 12 noon and 4 p.m. That's the latest. I'm Chloe Norman.
2: 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Take a break and they'll look after your small furry pet or bird. Book temporary boarding at Pets on the Parade, your road, Tolworth.
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tracks beating down yet again. What a fabulous summer we've had. Final selected by Alan. That's on the way in a moment. It's a good weekend tune to get us in the mood.

0: I think that's one of yours, isn't it? By the way, he should be in next Wednesday, because you're wondering.
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2: Still long delays around Mitcham Junction because of Wednesday's fire around Beddington Corner, so a number of routes are closed off and diversions are still in place for bus routes 127 and the S1. It's also busy on the South Circular in East Sheen from Red Rover to Chalker's Corner, and Wandsworth Bridge Road in Fulham is queuing just before New King's Road. Busy all the way through Thames Ditton towards Hampton Court Palace, that's just sheer weight of traffic, and Church Road in Claygate is blocked in both directions because of a burst water main. M25 heavy because of the bank holiday getaway clockwise from 9 Leatherhead to 12 the M3. Those delays about 40 minutes at the moment. And then Brighton Road in Purley is partly blocked because of an accident between Purley Downs Road and Biddulph Road in South Croydon. Finally, onto the trains and tubes. Heathrow Express is running a reduced service between Paddington and the airport. And you've also got delays on the Circle and District lines across the network. Anything I've missed, call me at Jackie 0208 288 1078.
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sunny Sunday afternoon. I've got a confession to make, actually. You know my beer garden, which I like to inhabit quite frequently, really. We were thinking about getting a sort of parasol because it was so, well, it is so hot and so sunny. Ended up not getting one because I was scared that it would bring bad luck and it would cloud over and rain. I know some people want it to rain, so we didn't buy one.

Too long a story to tell you, but it always reminds me of this song of nightclub I went into in Florida Keys. And, well, we had a whale of a time, let's just put it that way. This was playing...

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0: Jackie News at 1 on the way. Russia and Ukraine have traded fresh strikes in a major escalation of the conflict. And we'll hear how a special van is helping people in Hounslow fight knife crime.
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0: South West London weather with the Ashley Centre Epsom. Great names like Waitrose, Rituals and Next. Where shopping feels good.
1: Plenty of sunny spells this afternoon. Tomorrow is looking like we might have some light rain around, but nothing too serious. 22 your high tomorrow. Right now in Richmond, that's the temperature, 22.
0: Across South West London and North Surrey, live from Tolworth Tower, this is 107.8 Radio Jackie.
2: Authorities in Nepal say they've rescued 117 tourists following Wednesday's devastating flash floods. None of them are from the UK, though. 33 Britons are unaccounted for. Fears of another wave of water caused by an overflowing mountain lake are hampering the rescue efforts in both Nepal and Tibet. Roslyn Gabriel from World Vision says the situation on the ground is terrible.
3: After those massive amounts of water came through, they've deposited huge amounts of mud, and there's homes that have either been washed away or are now completely covered in mud. We're still seeing communities completely isolated due to the amount of bridges that have been taken out.
2: Russia has launched waves of drones in Kyiv and surrounding areas, killing at least one person and damaging homes and warehouses. Ukraine says it's responded by striking a Russian bomber used to launch missile attacks at an airbase deep inside Russian territory. President Zelensky says an oil refinery around 1,000 kilometres from the front line was also hit. A special van has visited Hounslow, giving residents the chance to safely hand in knives. People could surrender knives and other bladed weapons anonymously without going to a police station. The van is part of a national campaign aimed at tackling knife crime and encouraging safer choices. Anyone who missed it can still use the permanent knife surrender bin on Feltham High Street. Danny Welbeck scored his first Chelsea goal as Xabi Alonso's side beat Luton 2-0 to move through to the last 32 of the EFL Cup. They'll meet Leeds next. Midfielder Enzo Fernandez was not in the squad ahead of an expected transfer bid from Manchester City. Alonso sidestepped that issue and highlighted the blend of experience and youth in his team. Yeah.

0: Yeah, we want to have a complete squad in all aspects, in quality, in personalities, in maturity, different stages, young players with experienced players that they get help. They are still players to develop, and in those cases, the experienced players, they help a lot.
1: Fulham beat Wimbledon 3-0 and go on to meet West Ham. Sandra Bullock paid tribute to Dolly Parton, saying all the people in the world will never amount to the country music star. Speaking at the UK premiere of her new movie, she recalled working with Dolly and saying she was one of a kind.
2: I hated flying for the longest time, and I used to just take a tour bus everywhere and I would sleep in the tour bus. When she came to Vegas and she pulled her tour bus up next to mine, I think it was pink, of course, and I said, okay, so Ms. Parton, we've got a hotel in the room for you that's massive. She goes, no, I'll stay in the bus.
1: The actress appears alongside Nicole Kidman in Practical Magic 2, which is out on the 11th of September. The bank holiday weekend looks like it'll be a washout with heavy downpours and possible gales forecast. More than 20 flood alerts are in place in England, meaning flooding is possible, while the south coast could see winds of up to 35 miles per hour tomorrow. And finally, a long-awaited skate park will open in Cobham next month. Located at Lego Mutton Field, the specially designed feature has been 3 years in the making. It'll be open to skateboarders, scooter and BMX riders. The official opening will take place on Saturday the 12th of September between 12 noon and 4 p.m. That's the latest. I'm Chloe Norman.
3: Wimbledon, Surbiton and Banstead. This is The Sound.

dropped a few months ago. That is the lady's offering from Johnny Marr. Spin on the Sound of Southwest London Radio. Jackie, afternoon, it's me. The audience builder is gone. It's another audience builder. My name's Eddie Castle.

On the way in about 15 minutes, your last chance to win. Queen by Candlelight, the ultimate tribute to Queen, comes to New Wimbledon Theatre, Friday, 4th of September. Win a night out for two.

0: Friday afternoon, slowly guiding you towards the weekend, start of the weekend, bank holiday weekend. 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
2: Still long delays around Mitcham Junction because of Wednesday's fire around Beddington Corner, so a number of routes are closed off and diversions are still in place for bus routes 127 and the S1. It's also busy on the South Circular in East Sheen from Red Rover to Chalker's Corner, and Wandsworth Bridge Road in Fulham is queuing just before New King's Road. Busy all the way through Thames Ditton towards Hampton Court Palace, that's just sheer weight of traffic, and Church Road in Claygate is blocked in both directions because of a burst water main. M25 heavy because of the bank holiday getaway clockwise from 9 Leatherhead to 12 the M3. Those delays about 40 minutes at the moment. And then Brighton Road in Purley is partly blocked because of an accident between Purley Downs Road and Biddulph Road in South Croydon. Finally, onto the trains and tubes. Heathrow Express is running a reduced service between Paddington and the airport. And you've also got delays on the Circle and District lines across the network. Anything I've missed, call me at Jackie 0208 288 1078.
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0: Annie Lennox, Little Bird on Radio Jackie. So on the way, Radio Jackie's Time Warp, last chance to win Queen by Candlelight, the ultimate tribute to Queen. Coming to New Wimbledon Theatre, one night only, Friday, 4th September. To get us in the mood, should we have a Queen classic?
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0: Queen by candlelight, the ultimate tribute to Queen. Last chance to win a night out for two to see this fabulous show. First round of drinks are on us, Radio Jackie. 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

What else happened in our particular year? Well, Coldplay released their debut album, Inspired a Generation. The album, of course, was Parachute. If you think you know, give us a call, 0208-288-1078. Destiny's Child conquered the charts, and Kylie made an almighty comeback. There you go, Kylie Minogue with On a Night Like This. Soul number two, Top Loader, Dancing in the Moonlight. 0208-288-1078. What do you reckon?

0: Hello, Sarah. Loving the tunes on Radio Jackie's Time Warp this afternoon. Top loaded dancing in the moonlight. Kylie on a night like this.
1: Radio Jackie, the Time Warp. What is the mystery year?
0: Now, what we're going to do is we're going to head over to Epsom. Afternoon, John.
2: How you doing, mate?
0: I'm very, very well. How are you?
2: I'm doing very well, thank you very much.
0: Good. Looking forward to the bank holiday weekend.
2: Yeah, I could do a couple of days off. It's been a busy week.
0: Right. So, what we're going to do is we're going to make sure that you enjoy your bank holiday weekend and relax. Also, hopefully, fingers crossed, send you to the New Woman of the Theatre on Friday, 4th of September. Queen by Candlelight. John, what is the Time Warp year?
2: It's 2000.
0: No. No, it's not. Yes, it is. I'm only winding you up. Sorry, John. Don't be like that, Edward. Fantastic. Look, enjoy, because this is going to be brilliant. Queen by Candlelight, the ultimate tribute to Queen at the New Wimbledon Theatre. Cheers, John.
2: Thank you very much, mate.
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0: Can I just say a big thank you to everybody involved in this production, and also a big thank you to the New Wimbledon Theatre for the tickets all this week. If you haven't managed to get through but you still want to go to the show, you can book your tickets to atgtickets.com. 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

0: Lucy's got the news at 1 o'clock. Did I say 1 o'clock? I meant 2 o'clock on Radio Jackie. We have a dispatch from our reporter on the ground in Nepal, and we're in court as a 14-year-old appears on terrorism charges in Sutton.
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Extra Afternoon Delight. My name is Eddie Castle. On the way, more of your favourite music in the next hour. Get ready for the King Stevie Wonder Maroon 5. Also been a Friday, your weekend calendar. What are you up to? It's Radio Jackie, news on the way. Yeah.

0: East London Weather and the Ashley Centre Epsom. 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Where shopping feels good.
1: Sunshine this afternoon. Outlook for the bank holiday weekend. Cloudy with some rain. In Mitcham at the moment, 23 degrees.
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2: Rescue efforts after devastating floods in Nepal and Tibet are being hampered by fears there could be a repeat of the disaster. A mountain lake on the border of the two countries has started to overflow 2 days after a wave of water and mud washed away entire villages in the region. Hundreds of people are dead and more than 1,000 remain unaccounted for. Survivors say they've lost everything.
3: More than 40 members of my family is missing. I'm so worried, but what can I do? It's nature's play. We are helpless.
2: Here's our Asia correspondent, Helen Ann Smith.
4: We should just remind ourselves how tricky it is to ascertain exactly what's happening in Tibet. We can't go there as foreign journalists. It is a really tightly controlled area, and actually the region of Tibet where this disaster struck is even more tightly controlled than the broader Tibet region anyway. There are some Chinese journalists who are able to get down there, but even their progress, according to reports, is incredibly hampered by the conditions, the fact that many roads have been washed away.
2: A court's heard a 14-year-old appearing on terrorism charges had allegedly been planning to attack two mosques today. Prosecutors say the boy had identified targets in Sutton as part of an extreme right-wing plot. The teenager's been remanded into youth detention and a trial date has been set for March, with a plea hearing expected in November. Around 120 firefighters have been dealing with a blaze near Wembley Stadium in North London. Huge plumes of smoke can be seen billowing from an industrial estate in Neasden. People in the area have been urged to stay indoors where possible. People affected by a fire in New Malden, meanwhile, are planning a peaceful protest at the scene of the blaze 1 week on. Chloe Norman reports.
5: The fire in Mount Pleasant Road last Saturday was believed to have been caused by a catastrophic failure of a lithium-ion e-bike battery. But it's the second such blaze in the space of a year, with some residents saying they have voiced concerns about the property for over 20 years. Kingston Council has told Jackie News officers visited the homeowner after the first fire. However, the blaze was on private property and involved an individual who had the capacity to make their own decisions. The council says because of this, it had no statutory enforcement powers to compel property repairs, clearances or inspections. The protest tomorrow will be attended by residents calling on the council to take what they say should be effective action to protect the community.
2: And new Crystal Palace manager Pierre Sage says he's ready to give everything to make the supporters proud as he prepares for his first Premier League match at Selhurst Park. They host Man City tonight.
6: I think it will be

0: Wonderful moment, but I prefer to have a wonderful moment at the end of the game with a good news. The most important thing is the team and the result, for sure, to make them happy. And okay, they will be happy to see us, but I think they prefer to see us win.
1: That's the latest. I'm Lucy Mayer.
2: Brentford, Carshalton and Balham. This is the sound of South

Just beautiful, isn't it? George Benson, Lady Love Me. It's Radio Jackie. Your weekend calendar, what are you up to? 0208 281 078. Of course, we're all looking forward to a bank holiday weekend.

0: possible.
1: Hello to David in Leatherhead's just messaged in saying, Eddie, will you stop reminding me that it's a bank holiday weekend? I'm working. Oh, he's very angry. The fact that he's working.

Radio Jackie Travel. Still long delays around Mitcham Junction because of Wednesday's fire around Beddington Corner, so a number of routes are closed off and diversions are still in place for bus routes 127 and the S1. It's also busy on the South Circular in East Sheen from Red Rover to Chalker's Corner, and Wandsworth Bridge Road in Fulham is queuing just before New King's Road. Busy all

0: the way through Thames Ditch and towards Hampton Court Palace. That's just sheer weight of traffic. And Church Road in Claygate is blocked in both directions because of a burst water main. M25 heavy because of the bank holiday getaway clockwise from 9 Leatherhead to 12 the M3. Those delays about 40 minutes at the moment. And then Brighton Road in Purley is partly blocked because of an accident between Purley Downs Road and Biddulph Road in South Croydon. Finally, onto the trains and tubes. Heathrow Express is running a reduced service between Paddington and the airport. And you've also got delays on the Circle and District lines across the network. Anything I've missed, call me at Jackie 0208 288 1078.
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So it is your weekend calendar, your bank holiday weekend calendar. What are you up to over the weekend? Hello to Priya in Kingston. Doing a big wardrobe clear out, which basically means that she'll be trying on clothes, taking selfies and putting them back again. Hello to Sophie in Walton. She's hosting a bank holiday games night and already warned her friends that she takes Monopoly very seriously. Have you played Monopoly with cards? Like the board game, it's brutal. It's Radio Jackie.

hello to Ellie in Putney. She's attempting a relaxing paddleboarding session over the weekend, which is brave considering she fell in last time before even standing up.

wild thing, I think I love you. But I wanna know for sure. Come on, hold me tight.

Jackie, sing along classic The Troggs. Wow thing. Midas Plus is run by local people to support local individuals with physical or learning difficulties in North Surrey. It's a North Surrey charity. They've got a quiz night on the way September the 10th. Details come out after Duran Duran.

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0: When it first came out, I had this song on loop constantly. Summer written all over it. Chaka Khan, Snoop Dogg, put a smile on your face, doesn't it, Sam? I know that Sam Tootin's dancing to this one. Boogies in my soul. Thank you for your message. It's Radio Jackie, Friday afternoon. Got news on the way.
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0: And in the news, we have a dispatch from our reporter on the ground in Nepal, and we're in court as a 14-year-old appears on terrorism charges in Sutton.
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1: Radio Jackie, your weekend calendar. Hello to Michelle in Kingston. Hi, Eddie. I'm looking forward to the 80s day at Sandown Park. I went with Mick Brown a couple of weeks ago. My daughter Amber and son Perry, we're looking forward to it. Looking forward to trying on my new outfit a little bit later on. Huge thank you to everyone at Radio Jackie for making it possible. Lots of love from Michelle in Kingston. You are more than welcome, Michelle. Enjoy. 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

Radio Jackie. This is what it's all about, playing brilliant music like ELO. Putting a smile on your face. Should we play Michael Jackson, Billie Jean, before the news? Oh, go on then, Eddie.

0: Southwest London weather and the Ashley Centre Epsom. Great names like Primark, JD Sport and Gales Bakery, where shopping feels good.
1: The Met Office have changed their minds. Sunshine has disappeared. It's meant to stay with us all afternoon. Apparently rain is now on the way. Outlook for the bank holiday weekend, cloudy with some rain. In Isleworth at the moment, 25 degrees.
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2: Two teenage students from Guildford are among the 33 British nationals unaccounted for following the deadly flash floods in Nepal. One, an 18-year-old, is believed to have just finished his A-levels at Guildford County School. Two lakes are being monitored by Nepali authorities for risks of further flooding. Shrinkala Tapa from the Red Cross says the whole situation is heartbreaking.
3: Entire villages are gone. People's livelihood is gone. Families are swept away by the flood. Even the police personnel are missing. The Hyderabad staff are missing. The tourists are missing. The army are missing. And the district is completely cut off by the roads.
2: Here's our Asia correspondent, Helen Ann Smith.
4: We should just remind ourselves how tricky it is to ascertain exactly what's happening in Tibet. We can't go there as foreign journalists. It is a really tightly controlled area, and actually the region of Tibet where this disaster struck is even more tightly controlled than the broader Tibet region anyway. There are some Chinese journalists who are able to get down there, but even their progress, according to reports, is incredibly hampered by the conditions, the fact that many roads have been washed away.
2: A court's heard a 14-year-old appearing on terrorism charges had allegedly been planning to attack two mosques today. Prosecutors say the boy had identified targets in Sutton as part of an extreme right-wing plot. The teenager's been remanded into youth detention and a trial date has been set for March, with a plea hearing expected in November. Around 120 firefighters have been dealing with a blaze near Wembley Stadium in North London. Huge plumes of smoke can be seen billowing from an industrial estate in Neasden. People in the area have been urged to stay indoors where possible. People affected by a fire in New Malden, meanwhile, are planning a peaceful protest at the scene of the blaze 1 week on. Chloe Norman reports.
5: The fire in Mount Pleasant Road last Saturday was believed to have been caused by a catastrophic failure of a lithium-ion e-bike battery. But it's the second such blaze in the space of a year, with some residents saying they have voiced concerns about the property for over 20 years. Kingston Council has told Jackie News officers visited the homeowner after the first fire. However, the blaze was on private property and involved an individual who had the capacity to make their own decisions. The council says because of this, it had no statutory enforcement powers to compel property repairs, clearances or inspections. The protest tomorrow will be attended by residents calling on the council to take what they say should be effective action to protect the community.
2: And new Crystal Palace manager Pierre Sage says he's ready to give everything to make the supporters proud as he prepares for his first Premier League match at Selhurst Park. They host Man City tonight.
6: I think it will be a wonderful moment. But I prefer to have a wonderful moment at the end of the game with a good news. The most important thing is the team and the result, for sure, to make them happy. And okay, they will be happy to see us, but I think they prefer to see us win.
2: That's the latest. I'm Lucy Mayer.
0: Carshalton, Walton and Teddington. This is the

0: 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What we're going to do right now is we're going to have a 1971 Radio Jackie sing-along.
1: Afternoon delight.
0: Are you ready?

0: Before I go any further, I've got to say goodbye to a wonderful, beautiful, special, lovely, gorgeous, delightful lady who comes in with tea and looks after me and has done for many years. Jan!
1: Oh, Emily. Oh. Who's going to make your tea after today?
0: See, this is the thing, right? Have you taught Lucy how to make a cup of tea?
1: No.
0: No. See, we need to get Lucy to
1: make... We need to teach somebody, don't we?
0: We
1: to
0: do.
1: Take over the tea tray.
0: We do, we do. You've been brilliant and happy retirement.
1: Thank you.
0: Lots
1: you've
0: of love.
1: You've had two cups of tea today.
0: True.
1: So I've made up for it.
0: You're right. Two cups of Jan tea.
1: Aww.

So the lovely Jan retires today from Radio Jackie. Thank you so much for being a friend, for those cups of tea, for the chats. It's your afternoon delight. Fear not, my lovelies, I'm not retiring. Can't afford to retire. On the way, an afternoon pick-me-up after Bronski Beat.

0: Afternoon Delight team, I've got your afternoon pick me up on the way. Second song from 1977, Iggy Pop, The Passenger. First song will be from 1968, and the lyric goes something like this. Monday morning feels so hard, everybody seems to nag. Coming Tuesday, I feel better. Wednesday, just don't go. Thursday gets too slow. Any idea? Shall I repeat those lyrics again? Yes, please, Eddie. Monday morning feels so hard, everybody seems to nag. Coming Tuesday, I feel better. Wednesday, just don't go. Thursday goes too slow. 0208-288-1078. Email studioradiojackie.com, or you can WhatsApp me on 07906-622-061.
1: Radio Jackie Travel. So you've still got delays and road closures all around Mitcham Junction after a fire earlier this week. Diversions are in place for buses 127 and the S1. We'll let you know as soon as all those roads reopen. Portsmouth Road in Cobham is queuing at the A3 Painshill Junction. Reigate Hill is very busy heading from the M25 Junction 8 into the one-way system. And the M25, because it's the usual Friday queues, is queuing clockwise all the way from Junction 10 for Wisley up to Junction 17 Maple Cross. So those queues span seven junctions. Elsewhere, South Western Railway has delays and cancellations between Waterloo and Clapham Junction because of a signalling problem at Vauxhall. Anything I've missed, call me at Jackie 0208 288 1078.
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0: Do you know what? I read out the lyric wrong to the first line. It's Monday morning feels so bad, not so hard. 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So the lyric, Monday morning feels so bad, everybody seems to nag. Coming Tuesday, I feel better. Wednesday, just don't go. Thursday goes too slow.
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Iggy Pop on the way, the passenger, the first song of the afternoon. Pick me up lyrics go something like this. Monday morning, feel so bad. Everybody seems to nag. Coming Tuesday, I feel better. Wednesday, just don't go. Thursday goes too slow. Friday on my mind, the easy beats. What up to Colin and Aston. What up to Roger and Hayes, Chris in Battersea, Sam and Sharon in Tooton. Well done, Michaela, Les in Kingston, and Will, Winnie, Dan, Robin and Sue at Mercury Motors in Twickenham. Enjoy your afternoon. Pick me up for today, Friday.

was that for an afternoon pick me up? Friday afternoon on Radio Jackie. There you go, Iggy Pop, Passenger 1977. Classic from 1966, Easy Beat, Friday on My Mind. Lamont right now, Don't Tell Me. Jackie Drive on the way with Mia Brown. Come up just after 4 o'clock.

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your senses. It's time to wake up and face the consequences. What do you need? I'm asking you a question. 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I mean, do you even know how to spell it? Well, I'll spell it for you.

0: Online on your smart speaker radio, Jackie Am 107.8 Southwest London, North Surrey. Lucy's got the news at 4 o'clock. We'll have a dispatch from our reporter on the ground in Nepal. And we're in court as a 14-year-old appears on terrorism charges in Sutton.
1: 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On Friday, the 18th of September, we are hosting the international star, Stephen K. Amos.

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A 1990 treat for you. Alana Miles, Black Velvet. Before that, Lionel Richie, Running With The Night. Last two tunes from me, The Animals and Huey Lewis, and The News on the way before 4 o'clock. Mick Brown with the Jackie Drive on the way just after 4 o'clock. Kelvin Michaels from 7. And Natalie Osborne will be here from 9.

your radio jacket over the bank holiday weekend. Enjoy whatever you are doing. My name's Eddie Castle. What do you reckon? Should I come back next week? How about Tuesday afternoon? 1 o'clock. Put it in your calendar.

0: South West London weather and the Ashley Centre Epsom. 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
1: Sunny intervals for the

0: afternoon, cloudy tonight, and the outlook for bank holiday weekend. Tomorrow, rain. Sunday and Monday should be okay, not looking too bad. Currently in Kew, it's 23 degrees.
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2: Two teenage students from Guildford are among the 33 British nationals unaccounted for following the deadly flash floods in Nepal. One, an 18-year-old, is believed to have just finished his A-levels at Guildford County School. Two lakes are being monitored by Nepali authorities for risks of further flooding. Shrinkala Tapa from the Red Cross says the whole situation is heartbreaking.
3: Entire villages are gone. People's livelihood is gone. Families are swept away by the flood. Even the police personnel are missing. The Hyderabad staff are missing. The tourists are missing. The army are missing. And the district is completely cut off by the roads.
2: Here's our Asia correspondent, Helen Ann Smith.
4: We should just remind ourselves how tricky it is to ascertain exactly what's happening in Tibet. We can't go there as foreign journalists. It is a really tightly controlled area, and actually the region of Tibet where this disaster struck is even more tightly controlled than the broader Tibet region anyway. There are some Chinese journalists who are able to get down there, but even their progress, according to reports, is incredibly hampered by the conditions, the fact that many roads have been washed away.
2: A court's heard a 14-year-old appearing on terrorism charges had allegedly been planning to attack two mosques today. Prosecutors say the boy had identified targets in Sutton as part of an extreme right-wing plot. The teenager's been remanded into youth detention and a trial date has been set for March, with a plea hearing expected in November. Around 120 firefighters have been dealing with a blaze near Wembley Stadium in North London. Huge plumes of smoke can be seen billowing from an industrial estate in Neasden. People in the area have been urged to stay indoors where possible. People affected by a fire in New Malden, meanwhile, are planning a peaceful protest at the scene of the blaze 1 week on. Chloe Norman reports.
5: The fire in Mount Pleasant Road last Saturday was believed to have been caused by a catastrophic failure of a lithium-ion e-bike battery. But it's the second such blaze in the space of a year, with some residents saying they have voiced concerns about the property for over 20 years. Kingston Council has told Jackie News officers visited the homeowner after the first fire. However, the blaze was on private property and involved an individual who had the capacity to make their own decisions. The council says because of this, it had no statutory enforcement powers to compel property repairs, clearances or inspections. The protest tomorrow will be attended by residents calling on the council to take what they say should be effective action to protect the community.
2: And new Crystal Palace manager Pierre Sage says he's ready to give everything to make the supporters proud as he prepares for his first Premier League match at Selhurst Park. They host Man City tonight.
6: I think it will be a wonderful moment, but I prefer to have a wonderful moment at the end of the game with the good news. The most important thing is the team and the result, for sure, to make them happy. And okay, they will be happy to see us, but I think they prefer to see us win.
2: That's the latest. I'm Lucy Mayer.
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All the shops are boarding their windows up. Should be a great day. Right, what you got planned then? Here we go. The long weekend is looming. We're going to kick it off at 5 for you. Thank you, Eddie. Out the castle. He'll be back in September, which is Tuesday, by the way. Right, are you ready? There's only one way to get you to the weekend, to get you to the carnival, and that is by turning it up. Because here we go. It's the biggest drive of the week. Thank God it is Friday. And the week

0: 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We're ready for action.
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0: Stuck in the jam? We'll get you there. Don't worry about that. We've got all the travel coming up. Mike is heading up the travel team now till 7. Got to get you to the weekend.

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0: 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Any hotspots?
2: Well, there are quite a few this time. In Oxshott, Warren Lane is blocked in both directions due to an accident near Fair Oak Lane. And in Maldon Rushett, there's delays on Leatherhead Road again around Fair Oak Lane. So if you're travelling on Fair Oak Lane, look out for that. In Hampton Wick, there's delays on High Street and Upper Teddington Road at Kingston Bridge. And also in Hampton, there's queues on Hampton Court Road in both directions near Tags Island due to roadworks. In Thames Ditton, there's queues on Hampton Court Way once again from the Scilly Isles heading up to Hampton Court. It's all action over there. And in East Sheen, there's delays on the South Circular from Red Rover at Roehampton Lane to Chalker's Corner. The M4 has delays on the elevated section from Junction 3 for the Parkway in Hayes to Junction 2 for the A4 in Brentford. And the M25 has clockwise delays from Junction 11 at Chertsey to Junction 9 for Leatherhead, accompanying the usual delays clockwise before Junction 15 for the M4 and anti-clockwise before Junction 12 for the M3. On the trains, and there's no service on the Metropolitan line with it being completely suspended due to an earlier fire alert at Neasden, with the Jubilee line part suspended between Willesden Green and Wembley Park, with severe delays on the rest of the line due to the same fire alert. The Piccadilly line has minor delays between Acton Town and Uxbridge, and Southern Rail, Gatwick Express and Thameslink are all at a standstill between Brighton and Haywards Heath due to safety checks. If there's anything I've missed, call me on 0208 288 1078.
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0: weekend. Here we go. Showers, any left will quickly fade away. Hopefully some nice late sunshine. Sunsets, though, 5 to 8. Ooh. 15 overnight, Saturday. Sunny at times, 22 degrees. Very nice. Let's have a look at the headlines. Lots going on at the moment.
1: Authorities in Nepal have rescued more than 120 tourists caught up in flash floods, but hundreds are still missing, including a number of Britons. The number of dead in the disaster has passed the 500 mark. There's been more unrest in northeast England, with cars torched at a vigil for one of the young men killed in Saturday's A66 car crash. Extra police officers have been drafted in to help the Cleveland force following a spate of incidents. Another potentially dangerous algae bloom has been identified in the River Thames between Sunbury and Teddington Locks. Swimmers and dog walkers and their pets have been advised not to enter the water between Ham and Kingston for more than a week. But the Port of London Authority has now identified a separate bloom at Richmond. And more than 7,000 police officers will be deployed for this weekend's 60th Notting Hill Carnival. The Met says it will focus on preventing violence, protecting women and girls, and keeping the crowd safe. That's the latest. I'm Lucy Mayer.
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0: It sounds such

from performance. She's 82 now. Been touring this year, but says she plans on doing fewer performances in the future. I remember seeing her years ago. I must have told you that story. Went to see Gladys Knight and the Pips at the old Rainbow Theatre in Finsbury Park. And the support act that night were the Jackson 5.

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1: It's a good one. Sounds like a good night, this. An unforgettable evening with England and Harlequins rugby legend Mike Brown. 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And it's all in support of Momentum, the children's charity. Fancy it? It's at Richmond Golf Club, lovely venue as well, on September the 11th. 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So if you're a bit of a rugby fan, I'm sure Mike's got a few stories to tell. 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
0: We'll officially open the long bank holiday weekend at 5 o'clock, if that's okay with you all.

40 seconds. Was that it? Could I have just done a little bit more on that one? Right, just gone 20 to 5. Dreaming of a great weekend. Fleetwood Mac. And then the Rhodes.

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1: Well, we've got 4 to 5. Let's go and have a look at the roads. Where are the hotspots at the moment?
2: Well, starting in Oxshott, Warren Lane is blocked in both directions due to an accident near Fair Oak Lane. And in Cobham, Horsley Road is shut in both directions with queues between Downside Road and Old Lane. There's a bit of a downside there. In Twickenham, there's slow movement on Chertsey Road between Twickenham Bridge and the Hospital Bridge Road roundabout. And in Hampton, there's queues on Hampton Court Road in both directions near Tags Island due to roadworks, with there also being the usual queues between Kempton Park and the Palace. In East Sheen, there's delays on the South Circular from Red Rover at Roehampton Lane to Chalker's Corner, and the M25 has delays from Junction 11 at Chertsey to Junction 9 for Leatherhead clockwise, adding to the delays before Junction 15 for the M4 clockwise and anti-clockwise before Junction 12 at the M3. The Piccadilly line has minor delays between Acton Town and Uxbridge, and there's minor delays on the Mildmay line between Clapham Junction and Willesden Junction, with Gatwick Airport reporting finally that there's disruption to flights due to the bad weather conditions. If there's anything I've missed, call me on 0208 288 1078.
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1: In the news at 5, we're going to be in Notting Hill as preparations are underway for this weekend's 60th Notting Hill Carnival, and there's reaction to Brentford's 21-year-old mega sign-in.
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Down Brown, somebody else's guy. How many times you dance to that? A bit at the start when she starts shouting. And you get yourself ready for the drum bit to kick you. Then you run to the dance floor. We all know the score. Well, 8-5. 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

0: Drive 5 to 5. That rain came down a bit, didn't it? Only about an hour, 2 hours ago. Blimey. Good for the garden, though. Good for the garden. There's a new weather coming very, very soon for the weekend. I'll give you that before Lucy does the headlines at 5.
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0: Dance With Me. It's almost five. That hour went quick, didn't it? We've got another two to come, and then we'll be in to the weekend. We're going to launch the weekend, as we always do, at 5 o'clock.
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0: Right, here we go. New weather. Any showers that have been around will quickly fade away. Good. There should be some nice late sunny spells. Well, the sun sets at 7:56. Going to be mild overnight. Later, 15 degrees. Now, Super Saturday. Showery at times, but there will be some sunny spells as well, 22. And then Sunday and Monday, bank holiday Monday, sunny spells, 22, 23. So, not bad at 5.
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2: A Middlesbrough MP has labelled the spate of violence in the region terrorism after cars were torched at a vigil for one of five young men killed in the crash on the A66. Andy McDonald's comments come as 200 extra officers have been drafted in to help ease tensions. Since the collision last weekend that also claimed the lives of two police officers, there's been a double fatal house fire, stabbings and properties being rammed. Policing commentator Graham Whetton thinks he knows why.
3: I think we're seeing now the result of the successive government's policies around law and order. So that includes policing, justice system and a prison establishment.

0: And I think there's a lack of a deterrent for many of these individuals. That's why we're seeing lawlessness increase.
1: Authorities in Nepal have rescued more than 100 tourists caught up in flash floods. Hundreds are still missing, though, including a number of Britons. Our reporter Cordelia Lynch is at the centre where they've been transporting people who have been rescued by helicopter.
2: Some very badly injured, others just carrying what little belongings they have left. Very lucky, very grateful to still be alive. But there are also many grieving families here too.
1: A former University of Surrey student has pleaded not guilty to the attempted murder of a staff member with a crossbow. 21-year-old Alan Munthir de Camer is accused of trying to kill safety officer Robert Titler in Guildford in June. He's due to stand trial in January. And another potentially dangerous algae bloom has been identified in the River Thames between Sunbury and Teddington Locks. Chloe Norman has this report.
3: Swimmers and dog walkers and their pets have been advised not to enter the water between Ham and Kingston for more than a week now. It's after the Environment Agency confirmed the presence of the green-blue bloom near London's first designated bathing site. The Port of London Authority has now identified a separate bloom at Richmond Lock. Blue-green algae can appear as green or blue paint on the surface of the water or along the riverbank. We're told a lack of rainfall combined with warmer temperatures and slower flowing water are contributing to the growth of blue-green algae in the river. Given the current weather forecast, the blooms may persist for several weeks.
1: And Sandra Bullock says it's been such an honour getting to make a sequel to Practical Magic, the 1998 cult classics about witches who must overcome a generational family curse. The new film was mostly filmed at the Hamptons in Worcester Park, and it welcomes Maisie Williams and Joey King to the cast. Sandra Bullock says reuniting with Nicole Kidman was special.
4: Easy, easy, easy, easy. The bickering, the joking, we're the same people that we were back then, except now we have children.
1: And Practical Magic 2 is due out next month. That's the latest. I'm Lucy Mayer.
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6: Jackie. Here it comes then. Are you ready for the weekend? Because it's open.

on the way, kicking off this very evening. Down at Selhurst Park as Palace take on Man City. What else we got? Chelsea against Brighton, that's Sunday at 2. Leeds, Brentford, Sunday at 2. Sunderland, Fulham, Sunday at 2. Used to be Saturday afternoon football, didn't it? Now it's Sunday. In the Championship, QPR go to Blackburn. League One, Bromley. Must be living in dream world now. They're off to Sheffield Wednesday. Hillsborough tomorrow. And then on Sunday, Wimbledon take on Wigan at home. 10 past.

minutes ago, we were saying, oh, it's the 1st of August. I didn't have 4 weeks, and it's bank holiday. And here it is. We're wiping this year away very quickly, aren't we? And, of course, it's now time to start getting the kids' gear

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1: Zooming along. Are the roads zooming along? Mikey.
2: Well, if you're in Cobham, they're not, because at the moment, Horsley Road in both directions is blocked with queues between Downside Road to Old Lane. Bit of a downside there. And it's also slow on Portsmouth Road approaching the A3 at Painshill. In Hook, it's slow on the A3 before Hook Rise at Hook Junction. And in Hampton, there's queues on Hampton Court Road in both directions near Tags Island due to roadworks. In East Sheen, there's delays on the South Circular from Red Rover at Roehampton Lane to Chalker's Corner. And in Thames Ditton, there's queue on Hampton Court Way from the Scilly Isles to Hampton Court. The M25 has clockwise delays from Junction 11 at Chertsey to Junction 9 for Leatherhead, where there are also being long delays due to holiday traffic approaching Junction 16 for the M40 anti-clockwise. There's severe delays on the central line between White City, West Rice, Ipanin and Broadway due to train cancellations, and Gatwick Airport has disruptions to flights due to the bad weather, so if you're flying, do check. If there's anything I've missed, call me on 0208 288 1078.
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squeeze this summer. Hey, hasn't it been some kind of a summer as well? Pumping along, this will sound good if you're in the car, even if you're stuck in a jam. Ray-Bans on, arm out the window. It's that kind of afternoon. Look at the weather now. I mean, pouring rain 2 hours ago. Now,

0: overnight, though, 15 degrees, so it's going to feel a bit muggy. Super Saturday, showery at times, but more sunshine, hopefully 22 degrees.
1: A family of four from Cobham are among 2,000 people missing after flash floods in Nepal. 18-year-old Spandan Sahu had just finished his A-level.

0: was at Royal Grammar School in Guildford. His parents, Sarabi and Santosh, and his 13-year-old sister, Sina, are also missing. More than 560 people are known to have died in the disaster, with authorities monitoring two lakes for risks of further flooding. Police have condemned the behaviour of a crowd who set fire to cars at a vigil for a young man killed in the A66 crash near Middlesbrough. Five vehicles were wrecked as balloons, flares and fireworks were released. Gatwick Airport has faced more issues with water supplies. Loos and restaurants in both terminals had to be closed only a few weeks ago because of the same problem. And Gladys Knight's taking a step back from performing. The 82-year-old singer says she wants to focus on transitioning into the next stage of her career and life. That's the latest. I'm Lucy Mayer.
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1: The Surbiton Royal British Legion got an open day tomorrow, 12 noon till 5. 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

Spain or Italy or wherever. And there was one song that was played from bar to restaurant. And then when you left your holiday, you thought that was the end of that, only for it to be released when you got back from your holidays. And that's one of them. What a song as well. Ryan Paris in the Dolce Vita, 20 to 6. Give us a couple of songs. We'll update you.

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1: Right, what have we got? It's almost 10 to 6. We're getting you to the weekend, or you might be getting out for the evening. We've got an update on the roads now. Mikey.
2: Well, starting in Cobham this time, Horsley Road in both directions is blocked with queues between Downside Road to Old Lane. And in Hook, it's slow on the A3 before Hook Rise at Hook Junction. In Reigate, there's slow movement on Reigate Hill before the M25 Junction 8. And in Hampton, there's queues on Hampton Court Road in both directions near Tags Island due to roadworks. In Norbiton, it's slow around Kingston Hospital on Coombe Road / Coombe Road Lane West. And in Kingston, it's slow on Richmond Road around Kingsgate Road on the one-way system. The M25 has delays clockwise from Junction 11 at Chertsey to Junction 10 for the A3, and there's also long delays due to holiday traffic around Junction 16 for the M40. There's severe delays on the Central Line between White City, West Ryce, Lippeneen and Broadway, and the District Line has minor delays between Earls Court, Wimbledon and Richmond. And finally, Gatwick Airport is reporting flight disruption, so if you are flying today due to the bad weather, check with your airline. If there's anything I've missed, call me on 0208 288 1078.
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1: In the news, we'll be in Notting Hill as preparations are underway for this weekend's 60th Notting Hill Carnival. And there's reaction to Brentford's new sign-in.
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0: West London weather and the Ashley Centre Epsom. Back to school with uniforms, bags, shoes and stationery all under one roof. Where shopping feels good.
1: We had the rain this afternoon. I think that's gone for a while. Should be a bit brighter till sun goes down just before 8 tonight. But there will be some showers moving back in overnight. It's going to be mild as well, so I feel a bit muggy. 15, Super Saturday. A bit of rain here and there, but some nice sunny spells as well. 22 degrees. And then Sunday and Bank Holiday Monday, more sunshine, which is nice. 22, 23 degrees at 6.
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2: Authorities in Nepal have rescued more than 100 tourists following Wednesday's devastating flash floods. Roslyn Gabriel from World Vision says the situation on the ground is terrible.
3: After those massive amounts of water came through, they've deposited huge amounts of mud, and there's homes that have either been washed away or are now completely covered in mud. We're still seeing communities completely isolated due to the amount of bridges that have been taken out.
2: Four people have pleaded guilty to arson attacks on Jewish community ambulances in North London. The vehicles were parked near a synagogue in Golders Green when they were torched one night in March. Damage was put at £1 million. The men aged between 18 and 20 have admitted a charge at the Old Bailey of destroying or damaging property. Middlesbrough MP Andy McDonald's calling recent violence in the North East terrorism. Seven people, including two police, were killed in the A66 crash. A young girl and her aunt died in a house fire. There's been a stabbing and properties have been rammed with cars. An extra 200 officers have been drafted in. Alec Brown is the leader of Redcar and Cleveland Council.
4: We have 9 dead over the space of 6 days. You can imagine the residents are rightly so worried and scared, and it's my job and the job of the local leaders and Cleveland Police to reinstate that feeling of safe, which is a basic right, in their own homes and for their own children.
2: Here's Lib Dem.

0: Leader and Kingston MP Sir Ed Davey.
1: We do need more police officers there for sure, but we also need to tackle organised crime throughout the whole year. And my concern is that organised crime has not had the attention it needs and deserves. People need to be kept safe. My only concern is that police forces across the country are stretched. So it's good that there are police officers going there, but I'm worried about those other areas of the country who are having to give up police officers. So the government needs a national approach.
0: More than 7,000 police officers are being deployed for this weekend's 60th Notting Hill Carnival. The Met says it will focus on preventing violence, protecting women and girls and keeping crowds safe. Kensington and Chelsea Council is working with police and organisers on safety and crowd management measures. More than 330 people have also been banned from attending Carnival under bail conditions. Sport, and Brentford have completed the signing of defender El Hadj Malik Diouf from West Ham. The Senegal international joins the Premier League club in a deal worth up to £40 million. The 21-year-old has signed a five-year contract with the option for a sixth year in place. And Gatwick experienced water issues again earlier for the second time in just a few weeks. Supplies at both terminals were affected. However, the airport said there was no impact on flights, but it has apologised to passengers. Last month, a major outage closed restaurants and loos at the terminals. That's the latest. I'm Lucy Mayer.
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Timbit. I've got one of the greatest driving songs coming up after this one. If you're in the car, you will turn it up, even if you're stuck in the jam.

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1: Rightio, 20 past six. Let's see where the roads are. You shouldn't be seen at. What's happening at the moment, Mikey?
2: Well, starting in Hampton Wick this time, it's slow on High Street and Upper Teddington Road approaching Kingston Bridge, and in Thames Ditton, it's slow on Hampton Court Way between the Scilly Isles at Portsmouth Road to Hampton Court. In Reigate, there's slow movement on Reigate Hill from the M25 Junction 8, and in Wandsworth, there's slow movement on West Hill from Tibbetts Corner to Upper Richmond Road. The M25 has clockwise delays before Junction 15 for the M4 and anti-clockwise before Junction 12 for the M3, with there being severe delays on the central line between White City, West Ruislip and Ealing Broadway due to train cancellations, and the district line has minor delays between Earls Court, Wimbledon and Richmond due to an earlier signal failure at South Kensington, those delays being eastbound only. And finally, at Gatwick Airport, there's disruption to flights due to the ongoing bad weather conditions, so check if you're flying today or tomorrow. If there's anything I've missed, call me on 0208 288 1078.
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3: Late 2026 has never been so funny. The Clap Comedy is back, bringing you the best comedians and showcasing them locally. Come to one of our shows and laugh the night away. On Friday, the 18th of September, we are hosting the international star, Steve.

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the Wicked Picket. I'm going to tell you something now that you are not going to believe. I guarantee you're going to say, I don't believe it, OK? But I'm going to tell you anyway. Have you been to a football match recently? Do you think it's expensive to buy a ticket at your local for your local team? All right, now, this is what Arsenal are now offering fans, certain fans, OK? They're offering one ticket, at what's called the Touchline Club. Now, you get a chance to see the players warm up, you get a glass of champagne, you get a football experience with a wonderful meal. And the ticket price is £5,899. Now, some of the transfer fees that are happening at the moment in the transfer window are just absolutely have gone off the scale. Players are not even worth half of what people are playing. Would you pay £6,000 to go and watch a football match? Oh, you, oh, you. I think I'd want to play for that.

0: Sophie B. Hawkins. Remember, Damn, I wish I was your lover. California, here I come. Any showers that were lingering around from this afternoon should hopefully have gone now. It should be a rather pleasant, warm, dry evening. Sun setting 5 to 8. Mild and showery, though, overnight. That's like after midnight, 15. Tomorrow, though, should be nice. Lots of sunshine, bit of shower here and there, 22 degrees.
1: A family of four from Cobham are among 2,000 people missing after flash floods in Nepal. 18-year-old Spandan Sahu had just finished his A-levels at Royal Grammar School in Guildford. His parents Sarabi and Santosh and his 13-year-old sister Sina are also missing. More than 560 people are known to have died in the disaster, with authorities monitoring two lakes for risks of further flooding. Police have condemned the behaviour of a crowd who set fire to cars at a vigil for a young man killed in the A66 crash near Middlesbrough. Five vehicles were wrecked as balloons, flares and fireworks were released. Gatwick Airport has faced more issues with water supplies. Loos and restaurants in both terminals had to be closed only a few weeks ago because of the same problem. And Gladys Knight's taking a step back from performing. The 82-year-old singer says she wants to focus on transitioning into the next stage of her career and life. That's the latest. I'm Lucy Mayer.
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the early eveningy bit, and Kelvin Michaels will take over the musical baton at 7. He'll guide you through all the queues on the roads as well. We'll get you ready for this Longbank holiday weekend. Looking forward to it.

0: He's made some wonderful music. Al Stewart, The Year of the Cat. Just gone 25 to 7. So what are you up to over the bank holiday weekend? What about something for bank holiday Monday?
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0: It's the Ashford Summer Fair, bank holiday Monday, 11 till 3, in and around Ashford High Street. 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
1: Well, we have been in the fast lane since four. Hope we got you where you need to be if you're struggling on the way home, or you could be on your way out for your start of the bank holiday weekend. Let's get a look at the hot spots here on the big drive. Mikey.
2: Oh. Well, starting in Thames Ditton, it's slow on Hampton Court Way between the Scilly Isles at Portsmouth Road to Hampton Court, and in Hayes, the Parkway is slow before the M4 Junction 3. In East Sheen, it's slow on the South Circular between Red Rover at Roehampton Lane and Chalker's Corner, and in Wandsworth, there's slow movement on West Hill from Tibbetts Corner to Upper Richmond Road, as well as further along coming from the one-way system. In Fulham, it's slow on Wandsworth Bridge Road before New King's Road, and on the M4, there's heavy traffic at Heathrow Spur Road approaching and into the tunnels towards Heathrow Terminals 2 and 3 at Heathrow Central. The M25 has clockwise delays before Junction 15 at the M4 and anti-clockwise before Junction 12 for the M3, with there being severe delays on the central line between White City, West Ruislip and Eden Broadway. And finally, Gatwick Airport has disruptions to flights due to bad weather conditions, so check if you're flying this evening or tomorrow. If there's anything I've missed, call me on 0208 288 1078.
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0: You on the move in Southwest London. Radio Jackie.
1: All right, thanks for that, Mikey. Have a good weekend. In the news at 7, we'll have a dispatch from our reporter on the ground in Nepal and find out why do not swim warnings in Kingston are being extended.
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0: Sean Sweet back in 67. In 12 hours, right, I'm going to be sitting here at this very desk with a nice cup of coffee saying, welcome to Super Saturday.
1: Southwest London weather with the Ashley Centre Epsom. Great names like Marks and Spencer, Oliver Bonus and Boots. Where shopping feels good.
0: Hopefully no more rain for a while this evening. It could be coming back after midnight, that kind of time. It's good for the garden anyway, overnight. It's not going to upset too many people. But it will be mild and showery overnight, so it could be a get muggy. 15. Tomorrow morning, we're here for breakfast at 7. Showers first thing, and then they'll quickly die away when I start hitting the hits. Sunny spells, 22 degrees. Sunday and Monday, bank holiday Monday. Sunny spells, 22, 23. Very nice. Kelvin, the hits, next.
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2: A Middlesbrough MP has labelled the spate of violence in the region terrorism after cars were torched at a vigil for one of five young men killed in the crash on the A66. Andy MacDonald's comments come as 200 extra officers have been drafted in to help ease tensions. Since the collision last weekend that also claimed the lives of two police officers, there's been a double fatal house fire, stabbings and properties being rammed. Policing commentator Graham Whetton thinks he knows why.
3: I think we're seeing now the result of the successive government's policies around law and order. So that includes policing, justice system and a prison establishment. And I think there's a lack of a deterrent for many of these individuals. That's why we're seeing lawlessness increase.
2: Authorities in Nepal have rescued more than 100 tourists caught up in flash floods. Hundreds are still missing, though, including a number of Britons. Our reporter Cordelia Lynch is at the centre where they've been transporting people who have been rescued by helicopter.
4: Some very badly injured, others just carrying what little belongings they have left. Very lucky, very grateful to still be alive. But there are also many grieving families here too.
2: A former University of Surrey student has pleaded not guilty to the attempted murder of a staff member with a crossbow. 21-year-old Alan Munthir de Camma is accused of trying to kill safety officer Robert Titler in Guildford in June. He's due to stand trial in January. And another potentially dangerous algae bloom has been identified in the River Thames between Sunbury and Teddington Locks. Chloe Norman has this report.
5: Swimmers and dog walkers and their pets have been advised not to enter the water between Ham and

0: in Kingston for more than a week now. It's after the Environment Agency confirmed the presence of the green-blue bloom near London's first designated bathing site. The Port of London Authority has now identified a separate bloom at Richmond Lock. Blue-green algae can appear as green or blue paint on the surface of the water or along the riverbank. We're told a lack of rainfall, combined with warmer temperatures and slower flowing water, are contributing to the growth of blue-green algae in the river. Given the current weather forecast, the blooms may persist for several weeks.
1: And Sandra Bullock says it's been such an honour getting to make a sequel to Practical Magic, the 1998 cult classics about witches who must overcome a generational family curse. The new film was mostly filmed at the Hamptons in Worcester Park, and it welcomes Maisie Williams and Joey King to the cast. Sandra Bullock says reuniting with Nicole Kidman was special.
2: Easy. The bickering, the joking, we are the same people that we were back then, except now we have children.
1: And Practical Magic 2 is due out next month. That's the latest. I'm Lucy Mayo.
3: Hounslow, Isha and Morden. This is the

Back to 1979 for Bob Seger and old time rock and roll. Thanks to Mick. Speaking of old time rock and roll, thanks to Mick. He's back bright and early tomorrow morning at 7 with breakfast here on Jackie, Saturday breakfast, and of course, he's got Monday off. Nice. And then back on Tuesday afternoon with the drive. But for now, as Mick said, Laurel and Hardy, really? It's Kelvin and Richard.

So did you get the big thunderstorm this afternoon? I was at home and I could hear this rumbling in the distance, and it went on for ages and ages and ages and ages. And then I looked out and I could see that there was a bit of rain on the window, but not much. And then I looked over to the left and the sky was so black. And Richard and I were talking about it earlier. Where he lives, which is about a few miles away from me, definitely got the rain. So they're very localised, these storms. But we definitely do need a thunderstorm to clear the air a bit, don't we? It's so sticky the last couple of days. Just coming up to 7:15. Speaking of Richard, by the way, we'll take a look at the travel news here on Jackie in about 6 minutes' time. But right now, OMD. Awesome.

Orchestral Maneuvers in the Dark here on Jackie and Locomotion. So, chance of a shower in the next hour or so, apparently. We'll update the weather fully just ahead of the 7:30 headlines with Lucy Bayer. I must admit, the forecast for tomorrow isn't looking great at all. Bit better for Sunday and Monday. More about that, though, as I said, coming up to 7:30. Right now, though, Sugar. You're listening to Jackie, the sound of Southwest London, 107.8. Good evening.

0: 21 minutes past seven, speaking of sugar. He's so sweet. Radio Jackie Travel. What do you got for us, Richard?
1: Right, we're starting off in New Malden. There are temporary traffic lights due to roadworks on Kingston Road in both directions between St John's Road and Springfield Place. In Hampton Wick, there are delays on the High Street up at Teddington Road at Kingston Bridge. In East Sheen, there are delays on the South Circular from Roehampton Lane to Chalker's Corner. And in Wandsworth, there are delays on West Hill between Tibbetts Corner and Upper Richmond Road. And in Hayes, it's queuing on the parkway before the M4 for Junction 3. Onto the motorways, on the M25, there are delays before Junction 15 for the M4, and there are long delays and three lanes closed due to recovery work and a broken down lorry on the M4 eastbound from Junction 6 for Slough to Junction 5 for Langley. On the trains, tubes and trams, all due to engineering works, service is suspended on Southern between Oxted and Uckfield. And trains are not stopping on the District and Piccadilly lines westbound at Barons Court. And there is no service on the Croydon tram link between Reeves Court.

0: and East Croydon, and between East Croydon and Church Street. Anything I've missed, call me at Jackie on 0208 288 1078.
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0: Mutini. Go on, Jackie. So, that sunset's moving ever earlier. Last week it was at least after 8, now it's before 8. Just a few minutes before 8, sunset tonight. Chance of a shower or two in the next hour or so, and overnight as well. Overnight low of 17 degrees, some rain in the early hours of Saturday, but looks like the heaviest of the rain is from around 9 tomorrow morning, and then it's pretty much with us throughout the day, I'm afraid to say. We're looking at a high of 21 tomorrow. Right now, though, in Banstead at 7:30, it's 20 Celsius. Lucy's here with headlines.
1: A family of four from Cobham are among 2,000 people missing after flash floods in Nepal. 18-year-old Spandon Sahu had just finished his A-levels at Royal Grammar School in Guildford. His parents Sarabi and Santosh and his 13-year-old sister Sina are also missing. More than 560 people are known to have died in the disaster, with authorities monitoring two lakes for risks of further flooding. Police have condemned the behaviour of a crowd who set fire to cars at a vigil for a young man killed in the A66 crash near Middlesbrough. Five vehicles were wrecked as balloons, flares and fireworks were released. Gatwick Airport has faced more issues with water supplies. Loos and restaurants in both terminals had to be closed only a few weeks ago because of the same problem. And Gladys Knight's taking a step back from performing. The 82-year-old singer says she wants to focus on transitioning into the next stage of her career and life. That's the latest. I'm Lucy Mayer.
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Chris. Doesn't look good for tomorrow, I have to say. Evening to Sam and Mum and Emma, all listening in Tooting tonight. Sam and Mum went to see Hello at Wimbledon Theatre last night, or the tribute act, and said it was really good.

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1: Well, tomorrow afternoon from 12 noon, there's the West End Village Show. 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

0: had that a few times this week, haven't we? God bless her.
1: Jolene.
0: Dolly Parton.
1: Jolene,
0: and
1: Jolene,
0: of course.
1: Please don't take it even though you
0: I was
1: can.
0: Reading earlier in the week, I never realised she was quite such a prolific writer. 3,000 songs she's written in her career. I mean, it's just incredible. I've never written one. And I notice as well, there's a song that she's written that she's put in a time capsule. I read this earlier on today. She's put it in a time capsule. And it will be unearthed, if you like, on her 100th, or what would have been her 100th birthday. So another 20 years, there is a Dolly Parton song.
2: Right.
0: That apparently, she says, is really good too. She's sort of sorry she put it in the ground. But we'll look out for that.
2: Yeah, we will.
0: Indeed. Radio Jackie Travel. Rest in peace, Dolly.
2: Right, starting off in Surbiton, Ditton Road in both directions is closed.

0: due to roadworks between Yule Road and Cottrell Road. In Weybridge, Balfour Road is closed due to roadworks between Church Street and Portsmoor Park Road. In Hayes, it's still queuing on the parkway before the M4 for Junction 3. On to the motorways, on the M25, there are delays before Junction 12 for the M3 and before Junction 15 for the M4. And on the M4, three lanes are closed due to recovery work and a broken down lorry eastbound from Junction 6 Slough to Junction 5 for Langley. On the trains, tubes and trams, all due to engineering works, service is suspended on Southern between Oxted and Uckfield. Trains are not stopping on the District and Piccadilly lines westbound at Barons Court. There is no service on the Croydon tram link between Reeves Corner and East Croydon and between East Croydon and Church Street. And there is disruption to flights at Gatwick Airport due to earlier bad weather conditions, so please do check before you travel. Anything I've missed, call me at Jackie on 0208 288 1078.
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1: Coming up in the news at 8, we're in Notting Hill as preparations are underway for this weekend's 60th Notting Hill Carnival. And there's reaction to Brentford's 21-year-old mega signing. Details with Lucy in just over 10 minutes.
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Savage Garden on Jackie. So sunset is in a couple of minutes' time. The sky is really quite looking very dark at the moment, I have to say. Rain or sun going?

0: Clearwater Revival, CCR. And Rolling. Proud Mary. So, sunset. And there is a chance of a shower in the next couple of hours, although looking at the blackness of that sky, I think it could be more than a shower. We're looking at an overnight low of 17 degrees. Some rain in the early hours of Saturday. Looks like the heaviest of the rain is from around 9 tomorrow morning. And then it's pretty much there throughout the day, I'm afraid. High of 21 for tomorrow. Right now, though, in Putney at 8 o'clock, it is 20 Celsius. Lucy's here with the news.
1: Southwest London weather and the Ashley Centre Epsom. 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We're shopping across Southwest London and North Surrey. 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
2: Authorities in Nepal have rescued more than 100 tourists following Wednesday's devastating flash floods. Roslyn Gabriel from World Vision says the situation on the ground is terrible.
3: After those massive amounts of water came through, they've deposited huge amounts of mud, and there's homes that have either been washed away or are now completely covered in mud. We're still seeing communities completely isolated due to the amount of bridges that have been taken out.
2: Four people have pleaded guilty to arson attacks on Jewish community ambulances in North London. The vehicles were parked near a synagogue in Golders Green when they were torched one night in March. Damage was put at £1 million. The men aged between 18 and 20 have admitted a charge at the Old Bailey of destroying or damaging property. Middlesbrough MP Andy McDonald's calling recent violence in the North East terrorism. Seven people, including two police, were killed in the A66 crash. A young girl and her aunt died in a house fire. There's been a stabbing and properties have been rammed with cars. An extra 200 officers have been drafted in. Alec Brown is the leader of Redcar and Cleveland Council.
4: We have 9 dead over the space of 6 days. You can imagine the residents are rightly so worried and scared, and it's my job and the job of the local leaders and Cleveland Police to reinstate that feeling of safe, which is a basic right in their own homes and for their own children.
2: Here's Lib Dem leader and Kingston MP Sir Ed Davey.
5: We do need more police officers there for sure, but we also need to tackle organised crime throughout the whole year. And my concern is that organised crime has not had the attention it needs and deserves. People need to be kept safe. My only concern is that police forces across the country are stretched. So it's good that there are police officers going there, but I'm worried about those other areas of the country who are having to give up police officers. So the government needs a national approach.
2: More than 7,000 police officers are being deployed for this weekend's 60th Notting Hill Carnival. The Met says it will focus on preventing violence, protecting women and girls and keeping crowds safe. Kensington and Chelsea Council is working with police and organisers on safety and crowd management measures. More than 330 people have also been banned from attending Carnival under bail conditions. Sport, and Brentford have completed the signing of defender El Hadj Malik Diouf from West Ham. The Senegal international joins the Premier League club in a deal worth up to £40 million. The 21-year-old has signed a 5-year contract with the option for a 6th year in place. And Gatwick experienced water issues again earlier for the second time in just a few weeks. Supplies at both terminals were affected. However, the airport said there was no impact on flights, but it has apologised to passengers. Last month, a major outage closed.

Jesse J. I'm Jackie. And California. That's new on the Sound of Southwest London, 107.8 Radio Jackie. Good evening. Kelvin Michaels on this somewhat wet-looking Friday night. Did anyone see the eclipse last night, by the way? I thought it was tonight, but I was just checking, and it was the early hours of this morning. So the skies were clear, whereas I was thinking of tonight, there's no chance at all. But I think I was awake around this time, but I don't remember seeing the moon. At between 2:23 and 3:33 this morning. So, missed that. Did you?

Jackie classic from Diana Ross and the Supremes. And where did our love go? Correction to what I said earlier, I got my timings a little bit wrong. The partial eclipse of the moon started at 3:33, and then the maximum eclipse at its peak at 5:12. So around 93% of the moon then was in shadow. I was definitely awake at 5:12, but I definitely didn't see it. Just coming up to 12 minutes past 8, Mark Morrison and Return of the Mac.

got a bit of an update on the bus for you, the 71 bus that I've been mentioning for the last 5 months, almost 6 months now. I know it's boring. Get a life, Kelvin. According to Travel Watch, they tell me that as of yesterday, it's been fixed. Well, it certainly wasn't yesterday afternoon, or yesterday morning rather, but maybe it has been now. But today, I notice it's not on the 71 route, it's on the 65 route. So until I get travel on it again, I won't know. You know, after all, it only took almost 6 months. And as the Mayor of London says, every journey matters. Hopefully next week at some point I'll get to ride on it and I'll find out the truth. Has it been fixed or not? Is it actually now going to Chessington World of Adventures? And not Bromley Town Hall.

0: just reminded me about On the Buses with Reg Varney and who was the tall Hitler-looking guy?
1: Blakey.
0: Blakey, yes. Blakey, that's the one.
1: Blakey and Olive.
0: Oh, and Olive, yeah. Forgot about Olive.
1: Yeah.
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0: Takes you back, doesn't it?
1: It does.
0: Thanks, Richard. What do you got?
1: Right, starting off in Surbiton, there are temporary traffic lights due to roadworks on Yule Road in both directions between Hollyfield Road and Worthington Road. In Wandsworth, Bockhold Road in both directions is closed due to gas main work between Neville Gill Close and Hardwick Square. Also in Wandsworth, it's slow on West Hill between Tibbetts Corner and Upper Richmond Road. And in Hayes, it's still queuing on the parkway before the M4 for Junction 3. Onto the motorways, on the M25, there are still delays before Junction 12 for the M3 and before Junction 15 for the M4. And on the M4, two lanes are now closed due to recovery work and a broken down lorry eastbound from Junction 6 for Slough to Junction 5 for Langley. On the trains, tubes and trams, an advance warning due to engineering works this Saturday and Sunday on South Western Railway. There will be altered train services and buses replacing trains in the Effingham Junction area. There is no service on the Croydon tram link between Reeves Corn and East Croydon, and between East Croydon and Church Street, and between Arena and Elmers End, also due to engineering works. There is also disruption to flights at Gatwick Airport due to earlier bad weather conditions, so please do check before you travel. Anything I've missed, call me at Jackie on 0208 288 1078.
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Hey, Jealousy, that's Gin Blossoms on Jackie. By the way, 9 o'clock tonight, Natalie's here taking care of business. And the music and more till midnight on Jackie.

Southwest London's Radio Jackie and In Excess. A couple of nice things I noticed with the Dolly Parton thing this week. Did you see they lit up the Empire State Building, top of the Empire State Building, in pink on the day after she passed? And they did it at 9:25, so 9:25. Clever, eh? 9:25 in the evening. And then, did you see outside Buckingham Palace? And the changing of the guard, they were playing 9 to 5 as well. Who knew, eh? She's that popular.

So playing that for the eclipse that we missed last night. I missed anyway. I saw the one a couple of weeks before, though, of the sun. That was pretty impressive on the Queen's Boulevard in Kingston. What's I going to say now? I've forgotten. No, it's gone. Oh, no, I know what it was. So, normally Alan and Denise are listening on a Friday night in Royal Wootton Bassett, but today they're in Sicily with Margaret, Beryl and Denise.

0: Shall I try it again? So, in Sicily, listening as we speak at RadioJackie.com, and Margaret, Beryl, Michael, Denise, and Alan. Thank you very much.
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0: I think I'll go back and do this programme again. A little better next time, hopefully. So, what have we got for you? There's some...

football on Monday afternoon, Bank Holiday Monday afternoon. Leatherhead FC versus Dulwich Hamlet. They're playing at Fetcham Grove. That's on Guildford Road in Leatherhead. Monday afternoon, as I said, Bank Holiday Monday. Kickoff is at 3 p.m.

0: Looking at the CCTV around the studio, it looks like it's a little bit wet outside. Fingers crossed, be a dry journey home, maybe. We'll take a look at the forecast, though, coming up to the 9 o'clock news. Don't forget, as I mentioned, after 9 o'clock, Natalie's here taking you through till midnight with the best music on Jackie.
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2: Right, starting off in New Malden, there are temporary traffic lights due to roadworks on Kingston Road in both directions at King Henry's Road. In Epsom, Hook Road in both directions is closed due to gas main work between East Street and Chase Road. And in Hayes, it's still queuing on the parkway before the M4 for Junction 3. Onto the motorways, on the M25, there are still delays before Junction 12 for the M3 and before Junction 15 for the M4. On the M4, two lanes are closed due to recovery work and a broken down lorry eastbound from Junction 6 Slough to Junction 5 for Langley. On the trains, tubes and trams, an advance warning due to engineering works this Saturday and Sunday. On South Western Railway, there will be altered train services on buses replacing trains in the Effingham Junction area. There's also no service on the Croydon tram link between Reeves Corner and East Croydon, between East Croydon and Church Street, and between Arena and Elmers End, also due to engineering works. There is also disruption to flights at Gatwick Airport due to earlier bad weather conditions, so please do check before you travel. Anything I've missed, call me at Jackie on 0208 288 1078.
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0: Thank you, Richard. Coming up in the news at 9, we'll have a dispatch from our reporter on the ground in Nepal and find out why do not swim warnings in Kingston are being extended. Details with Lucy in about 13 minutes.
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Marshall Hayne. 1978. And Dancing in the City. I was thinking the other day when I was looking at the forecast coming up for this bank holiday weekend, you know how bank holidays are always a little bit wet and inclement here in the UK, and you think we've had 2 months of no rain at all and blisteringly hot sunshine, and then we get to the holiday, to the bank holiday, and it looks like it's going to rain all weekend. And a big chunk of next week as well. The worst of the rain, I think, is probably tomorrow. Sunday and Monday doesn't look quite so bad, but tomorrow looks like it's most of the day. Sorry. It's the UK, eh?

to have gone. Like you blink and the whole of August has disappeared. And the whole year was a bit like that, wasn't it, really, to be honest? Hard to think, hard to believe that next week we'll actually be in September and almost autumn. Well, that nearly does it for me for this evening. Thank you very much for your company. I hope you have a fabulous bank holiday. Try and ignore the weather as best you can. I'll see you next week. I'll leave you with Andrew Gold.

0: South West London weather with the Ashley Centre Epsom. Great names like Waitrose, Rituals and Next. Where shopping feels good.
1: Well, it's raining already and looks like it might be doing that right the way through the night. We've got an overnight low of 17 degrees and looks like the heaviest of the rain is going to be from around 9 o'clock tomorrow morning and then pretty much throughout the whole day, I'm afraid, right into the evening. High of 21 for tomorrow. Right now, though, in Hampton Court at 9 o'clock, it's 19 Celsius. Have a great weekend, a great bank holiday, and Natalie's up next.
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2: A Middlesbrough MP has labelled the spate of violence in the region terrorism after cars were torched at a vigil for one of five young men killed in the crash on the A66. Andy McDonald's comments come as 200 extra officers have been drafted in to help ease tensions. Since the collision last weekend that also claimed the lives of two police officers, there's been a double fatal house fire, stabbings and properties being rammed. Policing commentator Graham Whetton thinks he knows why.
3: I think we're seeing now the result of the successive government's policies around law and order. So that includes policing, justice system and a prison establishment. And I think there's a lack of a deterrent for many of these individuals. That's why we're seeing lawlessness increase.
2: Authorities in Nepal have rescued more than 100 tourists caught up in flash floods. Hundreds are still missing, though, including a number of Britons. Our reporter Cordelia Lynch is at the centre where they've been transporting people who have been rescued by helicopter.
4: Some very badly injured, others just carrying what little belongings they have left. Very lucky, very grateful to still be alive. But there are also many grieving families here too.
2: A former University of Surrey student has pleaded not guilty to the attempted murder of a staff member with a crossbow. 21-year-old Alan Munthir de Kammer is accused of trying to kill safety officer Robert Titler in Guildford in June. He's due to stand trial in January. And another potentially dangerous algae bloom has been identified in the River Thames between Sunbury and Teddington Locks. Chloe Norman has this report.
5: Swimmers and dog walkers and their pets have been advised not to enter the water between Ham and Kingston for more than a week now. It's after the Environment Agency confirmed the presence of the green-blue bloom near London's first designated bathing site. The Port of London Authority has now identified a separate bloom at Richmond Lock. Blue-green algae can appear as green or blue paint on the surface of the water or along the riverbank. We're told a lack of rainfall combined with warmer temperatures and slower flowing water are contributing to the growth of blue-green algae in the river. Given the current weather forecast, the blooms may persist for several weeks.
2: And Sandra Bullock says it's been such an honour getting to make a sequel to Practical Magic, the 1998 cult classics about witches who must overcome a generational family curse. The new film was mostly filmed at the Hamptons in Worcester Park, and it welcomes Maisie Williams and Joey King to the cast. Sandra Bullock says reuniting with Nicole Kidman was special.
6: Easy. The bickering, the joking, we're the same people that we were back then, except now we have children.
2: And Practical Magic 2 is due out next month. That's the latest. I'm Lucy Mayer.
0: Kingston, Cobham and Wallington. This is The Sound.

Good evening. You are listening to the sound of Southwest London Radio, Jackie. Hello. I'm Natalie. I'm with you through until midnight tonight. My thanks, as always, to the lovely Kelvin Michaels. Back again next Friday from 7 p.m. Thanks also to the lovely Richard, who is seeing you safely home with traffic and travel. Anyway, you're stuck with me now for the next 3 hours.

Well, I don't know what's been going on recently in the area, but I think they've changed the schedule for when the refuse trucks come past and collect the waste. Obviously, superb that they do. Thank you very much. Goodness knows where we'd be if that didn't happen. But that's almost late to Radio Jackie tonight. I know. There was a bit of a queue while they did their job.

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It's the sound of Southwest London. Radio Jackie.

Oh, this is what Friday nights are all about. We're going to have a sing-along now. Yes! We want to be getting the air guitars out as well a little bit later on. Come on, sing-along journey.

Tooting, who's let me know that temporary traffic lights are still in Garrett Lane at the junction with Tooting Broadway, also with Mitcham Road. From what I can see, the work should have finished sometime in August, so sadly not.

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1: Right, let's have a look and see what's happening in Southwest London and North Surrey. A quilt making talk and demonstration. That's with Paula Doyle. You can learn how to make an upcycled quilt using your old jeans, t-shirts and leftover fabric. That's all happening at Old Town Hall in Richmond, and that's on September the 10th. For more information, there is a phone number, so if you are interested in that, do give me a call here at Jackie and I will jot the number down to you. So there you go, quilt making on the 10th of September.
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Girls just want to have fun. Any cocktail parties happening tonight? I do quite like a passion fruit martini or a frozen strawberry daiquiri. Yeah. Although I actually quite like mixing my own as well. Though they are a bit more potent than you'd find in a pub.

0: Coming up in the Jackie News at 10 o'clock tonight, we're in Notting Hill as preparations are underway for this weekend's 60th Notting Hill Carnival. And there's reaction to Brentford's 21-year-old mega signing.
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2: The price of gold is reaching record highs, beating the previous record highs of 2011. 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

a native New Yorker, Odyssey, playing on Radio Jackie. So yes, I was in Epsom last night watching the film The Odyssey with Matt Damon, Anne Hathaway, and of course Kingston's very own Tom Holland and his wife Zendaya. It's about 3 hours long, one way to spend an evening.

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1: South West London weather and the Ashley Centre Epsom. 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Where shopping feels good.
0: Patchy cloud overnight, turning into rain tomorrow, heavy at times with daytime highs of 20 degrees. Right now in Banstead, it's 17.
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2: Authorities in Nepal have rescued more than 100 tourists following Wednesday's devastating flash floods. Roslyn Gabriel from World Vision says the situation on the ground is terrible.
3: After those massive amounts of water came through, they've deposited huge amounts of mud, and there's homes that have either been washed away or are now completely covered in mud. We're still seeing communities completely isolated due to the amount of bridges that have been taken out.
2: Four people have pleaded guilty to arson attacks on Jewish community ambulances in North London. The vehicles were parked near a synagogue in Golders Green when they were torched one night in March. Damage was put at £1 million. The men aged between 18 and 20 have admitted a charge at the Old Bailey of destroying or damaging property. Middlesbrough MP Andy McDonald's calling recent violence in the North East terrorism. Seven people, including two police, were killed in the A66 crash. A young girl and her aunt died in a house fire. There's been a stabbing and properties have been rammed with cars. An extra 200 officers have been drafted in. Alec Brown is the leader of Redcar and Cleveland Council.
4: We have 9 dead over the space of 6 days. You can imagine the residents are rightly so worried and scared, and it's my job and the job of the local leaders and Cleveland Police to reinstate that feeling of safe, which is a basic right in their own homes and for their own children.
2: Here's Lib Dem leader and Kingston MP Sir Ed Davey.
5: We do need more police officers there for sure, but we also need to tackle organised crime throughout the whole year. And my concern is that organised crime has not had the attention it needs and deserves. People need to be kept safe. My only concern is that police forces across the country are stretched. So it's good that there are police officers going there, but I'm worried about those other areas of the country who are having to give up police officers. So the government needs a national approach.
2: More than 7,000 police officers are being deployed for this weekend's 60th Notting Hill Carnival. The Met says it will focus on preventing violence, protecting women and girls and keeping crowds safe. Kensington and Chelsea Council is working with police and organisers on safety and crowd management measures. More than 330 people have also been banned from attending Carnival under bail conditions. Sport, and Brentford have completed the signing of defender El Hadj Malik Diouf from West Ham. The Senegal international joins the Premier League club in a deal worth up to £40 million. The 21-year-old has signed a 5-year contract with the option for a 6th year in place. And Gatwick experienced water issues again earlier for the second time in just a few weeks. Supplies at both terminals were affected. However, the airport said there was no impact on flights, but it has apologised to passengers. Last month, a major outage closed restaurants and loos at the terminals. That's the latest. I'm Lucy Mayer.
1: Croydon, Leatherhead and Ashford. 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

Gotta love a bit of Tears for Fears playing on Radio Jackie. So earlier this evening, I had some homemade Thai-style stir-fry, so nothing unusual there. However, this evening we had the addition of a whole scotch bonnet. Normally, I don't really have a problem. However, it was chopped up and left to infuse for quite a while. Needless to say, it was H-O-T, most definitely. Yes, mouth was tingling for quite some time. Needless to say, I was quite grateful that I had yogurt for dessert, just to cool it down a little bit.

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Talking of bells, do you ever have any issues with these camera doorbells? Sometimes there's a good delay between when the button is pressed and then the notification popping through. So not quite helpful.

holiday weekend. Yes, the extended weekend is here. RAC estimate that about 20 million leisure trips by car are going to take place from today all the way through to Monday. Identifying, no surprise here, a likely traffic hotspot.

But the M25, and they're actually being a little more specific than that. They're suggesting anti-clockwise Junction 17 Maple Cross to Junction 12, the M3. Yeah, always Junction 12, always a hold up there.

SAS, interestingly, as well as the estimated 20 million leisure trips on the road this bank holiday weekend. There's an estimated 3,500 cars travelling via ferry out of Dover, and that is daily estimates for today, Saturday, Sunday and Monday. So as always, plan your journeys carefully. Also, thing I always do, make sure you stock up on water. Very useful to have.

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1: Ashford Summer Fair. 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And that's all happening in and around Ashford High Street. And that is Monday, 11 through until 3.
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1: Late 2026 has never been so funny. 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Come to one of our shows and laugh the night away. On Friday, the 18th of September, we are hosting the international star, Stephen K. Amos.

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0208 288 1078 is my number in the Jackie studio. 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And a very good evening to Terry, listening to Radio Jackie in Greenford this evening. We'll have a look and see what the weather is up to after this. Calling all the heroes.

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1: Patchy cloud overnight, turning into rain tomorrow, heavy at times. Daytime highs of 20 degrees, and right now in Leatherhead, it is 18.
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2: A Middlesbrough MP has labelled the spate of violence in the region terrorism after cars were torched at a vigil for one.

0: One of five young men killed in the crash on the A66. Andy McDonald's comments come as 200 extra officers have been drafted in to help ease tensions. Since the collision last weekend that also claimed the lives of two police officers, there's been a double fatal house fire, stabbings and properties being rammed. Policing commentator Graham Whetton thinks he knows why.
1: I think we're seeing now the result of the successive government's policies around law and order. So that includes policing, justice system and a prison establishment. And I think there's a lack of a deterrent for many of these individuals. That's why we're seeing lawlessness increase.
0: Authorities in Nepal have rescued more than 100 tourists caught up in flash floods. Hundreds are still missing, though, including a number of Britons. Our reporter Cordelia Lynch is at the centre where they've been transporting people who have been rescued by helicopter.
2: Some very badly injured, others just carrying what little belongings they have left. Very lucky, very grateful to still be alive. But there are also many grieving families here too.
0: A former University of Surrey student has pleaded not guilty to the attempted murder of a staff member with a crossbow. 21-year-old Alimunthir Dakama is accused of trying to kill safety officer Robert Titler in Guildford in June. He's due to stand trial in January. And another potentially dangerous algae bloom has been identified in the River Thames between Sunbury and Teddington Locks. Chloe Norman has this report.
3: Swimmers and dog walkers and their pets have been advised not to enter the water between Ham and Kingston for more than a week now. It's after the Environment Agency confirmed the presence of the green-blue bloom near London's first designated bathing site. The Port of London Authority has now identified a separate bloom at Richmond Lock. Blue-green algae can appear as green or blue paint on the surface of the water or along the riverbank. We're told a lack of rainfall, combined with warmer temperatures and slower flowing water, are contributing to the growth of blue-green algae in the river. Given the current weather forecast, the blooms may persist for several weeks.
0: And Sandra Bullock says it's been such an honour getting to make a sequel to Practical Magic, the 1998 cult classics about witches who must overcome a generational family curse. The new film was mostly filmed at the Hamptons in Worcester Park, and it welcomes Maisie Williams and Joey King to the cast. Sandra Bullock says reuniting with Nicole Kidman was special.
4: Easy. The bickering, the joking, we are the same people that we were back then, except now we have children.
0: And Practical Magic 2 is due out next month. That's the latest. I'm Lucy Mayer.
5: Sutton, Mitcham and Sunbury. This is The Sound.

It's Friday night on the sand. It's Southwest London Radio, Jackie. We go back to the year 2000 now with Anastasia, somebody that I saw perform live at the Hampton Court Palace Summer Festival back in 2016.

0: If you're driving in and around Heathrow Airport, do be aware that Stanwell Road is currently closed in both directions due to a collision, and it's closed from the A30 Great South West Road in Bedfont to Spinney Drive in Stanwell.
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Normally it's the other way around. So good evening to Lisa, good evening to Mike. Lisa says, could you please give my husband Mike a shout out? He's in hospital. Oh no, no, I don't like to hear that. And he will be in for the next few days. I really am so sorry to hear that. However, she does say, it is funny though, because he's in the hospital that he works for, so he's not short of visitors. Well, I guess that's something to keep a smile on your face. Oh, and I certainly love this bit. We both love the late night Jackie shows. Thanks, Natalie. Oh, bless. Well, hopefully this does put a smile on the face of both of you. Do enjoy. Get well soon, Mike. I want to see your emails. I want to see your emojis. Thanks, Lisa, for emailing in.

mental note, don't suddenly take a big mouthful of water as the song is coming to an end. Anyway, that was Marvin Gaye, a classic from 1964. Bit of Cool and the Gang now, playing on Jackie.

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0: In the Jackie News at midnight, we're in Notting Hill as preparations are underway for this weekend's 60th Notting Hill Carnival. And there's reaction to Brentford's 21-year-old mega signing.
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So once again, a very good evening to Steve in Sutton, who missed the earlier shout out I gave him. What do you mean you missed it? I thought you had tuned into my every word. Anyway, he also said, could I please do a shout out to myself? So there you go. Shout out to me.

And Mick Brown's here tomorrow morning from 7 a.m, followed by Chris, Danny Davis in at midday, and Darren Altman at 3. I will be back again, bank holiday Monday from 6.

0: Have a great weekend. 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
1: South West London weather and the Ashley Centre Epsom. 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Where shopping feels good.
0: Patchy cloud overnight, turning into rain tomorrow, heavy at times with daytime highs of 20 degrees. Right now in Putney, it's 19.
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2: Authorities in Nepal have rescued more than 100 tourists following Wednesday's devastating flash floods. Roslyn Gabriel from World Vision says the situation on the ground is terrible.
3: After those massive amounts of water came through, they've deposited huge amounts of mud, and there's homes that have either been washed away or are now completely covered in mud. We're still seeing communities completely isolated due to the amount of bridges that have been taken out.
2: Four people have pleaded guilty to arson attacks on Jewish community ambulances in North London. The vehicles were parked near a synagogue in Golders Green when they were torched one night in March. Damage was put at £1 million. The men aged between 18 and 20 have admitted a charge at the Old Bailey of destroying or damaging property. Middlesbrough MP Andy McDonald's calling recent violence in the North East terrorism.

0: Seven people, including two police, were killed in the A66 crash. A young girl and her aunt died in a house fire. There's been a stabbing and properties have been rammed with cars. An extra 200 officers have been drafted in. Alec Brown is the leader of Redcar and Cleveland Council.
1: We have 9 dead over the space of 6 days. You can imagine the residents are rightly so worried and scared, and it's my job and the job of the local leaders and Cleveland Police to reinstate that feeling of safe, which is a basic right in their own homes and for their own children.
0: Here's Lib Dem leader and Kingston MP Sir Ed Davey.
2: We do need more police officers there for sure, but we also need to tackle organised crime throughout the whole year. And my concern is that organised crime has not had the attention it needs and deserves. People need to be kept safe. My only concern is that police forces across the country are stretched. So it's good that there are police officers going there, but I'm worried about those other areas of the country who are having to give up police officers. So the government needs a national approach.
0: More than 7,000 police officers are being deployed for this weekend's 60th Notting Hill Carnival. The Met says it will focus on preventing violence, protecting women and girls and keeping crowds safe. Kensington and Chelsea Council is working with police and organisers on safety and crowd management measures. More than 330 people have also been banned from attending Carnival under bail conditions. Sport, and Brentford have completed the signing of defender El Hadj Malik Diouf from West Ham. The Senegal international joins the Premier League club in a deal worth up to £40 million. The 21-year-old has signed a 5-year contract with the option for a 6th year in place. And Gatwick experienced water issues again earlier for the second time in just a few weeks. Supplies at both terminals were affected. However, the airport said there was no impact on flights, but it has apologised to passengers. Last month, a major outage closed restaurants and loos at the terminals. That's the latest. I'm Lucy Mayer.
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1: A Middlesbrough MP has labelled the spate of violence in the region terrorism after cars were torched at a vigil for one of five young men killed in the crash on the A66. Andy MacDonald's comments come as 200 extra officers have been drafted in to help ease tensions. Since the collision last weekend that also claimed the lives of two police officers, there's been a double fatal house fire, stabbings and properties being rammed. Policing commentator Graham Whetton thinks he knows why.
2: I think we're seeing now the result of the successive government's policies around law and order. So that includes policing, justice system and a prison establishment. And I think there's a lack of a deterrent for many of these individuals. That's why we're seeing lawlessness increase.
1: Authorities in Nepal have rescued more than 100 tourists caught up in flash floods. Hundreds are still missing, though, including a number of Britons. Our reporter Cordelia Lynch is at the centre where they've been transporting people who have been rescued by helicopter.
3: Some very badly injured, others just carrying what little belongings they have left. Very lucky, very grateful to still be alive. But there are also many grieving families here too.
1: A former University of Surrey student has pleaded not guilty to the attempted murder of a staff member with a crossbow. 21-year-old Alan Munthir de Kammer is accused of trying to kill safety officer Robert Titler in Guildford in June. He's due to stand trial in January. And another potentially dangerous algae bloom has been identified in the River Thames between Sunbury and Teddington Locks. Chloe Norman has this report.